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7: Here's your WGLR Tri-State forecast. Chance for scattered storms tonight. Otherwise, mainly cloudy skies expected. Lows dip down to about 71. Mainly cloudy skies expected again tomorrow. Slight chance for scattered storms. Daytime highs approaching 86. Slight chance for scattered storms tomorrow night. Lows dip down to about 71. Partly cloudy skies. Right now, it's 71 degrees. I'm staff meteorologist Jennifer Fujitsky.
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2: Here's your WGLR Tri-State Forecast. Chance for scattered storms tonight. Otherwise, mainly cloudy skies expected. Lows dip down to about 71. Mainly cloudy skies expected again tomorrow. Slight chance for scattered storms. Daytime highs approaching 86. Slight chance for scattered storms tomorrow night. Lows dip down to about 71. Partly cloudy skies. Right now, it's 71 degrees. I'm Staff Meteorologist Jennifer Wojcicki. 97.7 Country.

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3: Here's your WGLR Tri-State forecast. Mainly cloudy skies expected tonight, with a chance for scattered thunderstorms. Lows level off around 71. Mainly cloudy skies expected again tomorrow. Slight chance for scattered storms. Highs around 86. Partly cloudy skies tomorrow night. Slight chance for scattered thunderstorms. Lows around 71. Right now, it's 73 degrees. I'm Staff Meteorologist Derek Height.
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1: Tomorrow, slight chance for scattered storms. Highs around 86. Partly cloudy skies tomorrow night. Slight chance for scattered thunderstorms. Lows around 71. Right now, 71. I'm staff meteorologist Derek Height.

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2: Here's your WGLR Tri-State Forecast. Mainly cloudy skies expected tonight, with a chance for scattered thunderstorms. Lows level off around 71. Mainly cloudy skies expected again tomorrow. Slight chance for scattered storms. Highs around 86. Partly cloudy skies tomorrow night. Slight chance for scattered thunderstorms. Lows around 71. Right now, 71. I'm Staff Meteorologist Derek Height.
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From Garth Brooks to Carrie Underwood, we treated you to some of the Tri-State's biggest concerts of the summer. 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
2: Here's your WGLR Tri-State forecast. Mainly cloudy skies expected tonight, with a chance for scattered thunderstorms. Lows level off around 71. Mainly cloudy skies expected again tomorrow. Slight chance for scattered storms. Highs around 86. Partly cloudy skies tomorrow night. Slight chance for scattered thunderstorms. Lows around 71. Right now, 71. I'm Staff Meteorologist Derek Height.

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1: On 71. Mainly cloudy skies expected again tomorrow. Slight chance for scattered storms. Highs around 86. Partly cloudy skies tomorrow night. Slight chance for scattered thunderstorms. Lows around 71. Right now, 71. I'm Staff Meteorologist Derek Height. 97.

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2: Here's your WGLR Tri-State Forecast. Mainly cloudy skies expected tonight, with a chance for scattered thunderstorms. Lows level off around 71. Mainly cloudy skies expected again tomorrow. Slight chance for scattered storms. Highs around 86. Partly cloudy skies tomorrow night. Slight chance for scattered thunderstorms. Lows around 71. Right now, 71. I'm Staff Meteorologist Derek Height. 97.

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2: Here's your WGLR Tri-State forecast. Mainly cloudy skies expected tonight, with a chance for scattered thunderstorms. Lows level off around 71. Mainly cloudy skies expected again tomorrow. Slight chance for scattered storms. Highs around 86. Partly cloudy skies tomorrow night. Slight chance for scattered thunderstorms. Lows around 71. Right now, 71. I'm Staff Meteorologist Derek Height. 97.

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9: Here's your WGLR Tri-State Forecast. Mainly cloudy skies expected tonight, with a chance for scattered thunderstorms. Lows level off around 71. Mainly cloudy skies expected again tomorrow. Slight chance for scattered storms. Highs around 86. Partly cloudy skies tomorrow night. Slight chance for scattered thunderstorms. Lows around 71. Right now, 71. I'm staff meteorologist Derek Height.
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2: Here's your WGLR Tri-State Forecast. Mainly cloudy skies expected tonight, with a chance for scattered thunderstorms. Lows level off around 71. Mainly cloudy skies expected again tomorrow. Slight chance for scattered storms. Highs around 86. Partly cloudy skies tomorrow night. Slight chance for scattered thunderstorms. Lows around 71. Right now, 72. I'm Staff Meteorologist Derek Height. 97.

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3: Here's your WGLR Tri-State forecast. Mainly cloudy skies expected overnight, with a slight chance for scattered thunderstorms. Lows level off around 71. Cloudy skies with a few peaks of sun Monday. Slight chance for scattered thunderstorms. High temperatures reach up to 86. Slight chance for scattered thunderstorms Monday night. Lows around 71. Partly cloudy skies. Right now, 72. I'm Staff Meteorologist Derek Height.
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8: Here's your WGLR Tri-State forecast. Mainly cloudy skies expected overnight, with a slight chance for scattered thunderstorms. Lows level off around 71. Cloudy skies with a few peaks of sun Monday. Slight chance for scattered thunderstorms. High temperatures reach up to 86. Slight chance for scattered thunderstorms Monday night. Lows around 71. Partly cloudy skies. Right now, 72. I'm Staff Meteorologist Derek Height.
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2: Here's your WGLR Tri-State forecast. Mainly cloudy skies expected overnight, with a slight chance for scattered thunderstorms. Lows level off around 71. Cloudy skies with a few peaks of sun Monday. Slight chance for scattered thunderstorms. High temperatures reach up to 86. Slight chance for scattered thunderstorms Monday night. Lows around 71. Partly cloudy skies. Right now, it's 71 degrees. I'm Staff Meteorologist Derek Hite.

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3: Here's your WGLR Tri-State Forecast. Mainly cloudy skies expected overnight, with a slight chance for scattered thunderstorms. Lows level off around 71. Cloudy skies with a few peaks of sun Monday. Slight chance for scattered thunderstorms. High temperatures reach up to 86. Slight chance for scattered thunderstorms Monday night. Lows around 71. Partly cloudy skies. Right now, it's 71 degrees. I'm Staff Meteorologist Derek Height.
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4: Here's your WGLR Tri-State Forecast. Mainly cloudy skies expected overnight, with a slight chance for scattered thunderstorms. Lows level off around 71. Cloudy skies with a few peaks of sun. Monday, slight chance for scattered thunderstorms. High temperatures reach up to 86. Slight chance for scattered thunderstorms. Monday night, lows around 71. Partly cloudy skies. Right now, it's 71 degrees. I'm Staff Meteorologist Derek Height.
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2: Here's your WGLR Tri-State Forecast. Mainly cloudy skies expected overnight, with a slight chance for scattered thunderstorms. Lows level off around 71. Cloudy skies with a few peaks of sun. Monday, slight chance for scattered thunderstorms. High temperatures reach up to 86. Slight chance for scattered thunderstorms. Monday night, lows around 71. Partly cloudy skies. Right now, it's 71 degrees. I'm Staff Meteorologist Derek Hite.

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7: Here's your WGLR Tri-State forecast. Mainly cloudy skies expected overnight, with a slight chance for scattered thunderstorms. Lows level off around 71. Cloudy skies with a few peaks of sun Monday. Slight chance for scattered thunderstorms. High temperatures reach up to 86. Slight chance for scattered thunderstorms Monday night. Lows around 71. Partly cloudy skies. Currently, it's 72 degrees. I'm staff meteorologist Derek Height. 97.

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3: Here's your WGLR Tri-State forecast. Mainly cloudy skies expected overnight, with a slight chance for scattered thunderstorms. Lows level off around 71. Cloudy skies with a few peaks of sun Monday. Slight chance for scattered thunderstorms. High temperatures reach up to 86. Slight chance for scattered thunderstorms Monday night. Lows around 71. Partly cloudy skies. Currently, it's 72 degrees. I'm staff meteorologist Derek Height. 97.

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2: Here's your WGLR Tri-State forecast. Mainly cloudy skies expected overnight, with a slight chance for scattered thunderstorms. Lows level off around 71. Cloudy skies with a few peaks of sun Monday. Slight chance for scattered thunderstorms. High temperatures reach up to 86. Slight chance for scattered thunderstorms Monday night. Lows around 71. Partly cloudy skies. Currently, it's 72 degrees. I'm Staff Meteorologist Derek Height.
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4: Here's your WGLR Tri-State Forecast. Lows dip down to about 71 overnight under mainly cloudy skies with the chance of thunderstorms. Sunshine mixed with clouds at times Monday. Slight chance of thunderstorms. Daytime highs approaching 88. Slight chance for showers Monday night. Lows level off around 71, partly cloudy. Currently 73. I'm Staff Meteorologist Derek Height. 97.

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5: Here's your WGLR Tri-State Forecast. Lows dip down to about 71 overnight under mainly cloudy skies with a chance of thunderstorms. Sunshine mixed with clouds at times Monday. Slight chance of thunderstorms. Daytime highs approaching 88. Slight chance for showers Monday night. Lows level off around 71, partly cloudy. Currently 73. I'm Staff Meteorologist Derek Height. 97.

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2: Here's your WGLR Tri-State Forecast. Lows dip down to about 71 overnight under mainly cloudy skies with a chance of thunderstorms. Sunshine mixed with clouds at times Monday. Slight chance of thunderstorms. Daytime highs approaching 88. Slight chance for showers Monday night. Lows level off around 71, partly cloudy. Currently 73. I'm Staff Meteorologist Derek Height. 97.

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From Garth Brooks to Carrie Underwood, we treated you to some of the Tri-State's biggest concerts of the summer. 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
4: Here's your WGLR Tri-State Forecast. Mainly cloudy skies expected overnight with a chance for storms. Lows level off around 71. Sunshine mixed with clouds at times Monday. Slight chance for storms. High temperatures reach up to 88. Partly cloudy skies Monday night. Slight chance of rain showers. Lows dip down to about 71. Right now, it's 74 degrees. I'm staff meteorologist Derek Height.

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4: Here's your WGLR Tri-State Forecast. Mainly cloudy skies expected overnight with a chance for storms. Lows level off around 71. Sunshine mixed with clouds at times Monday. Slight chance for storms. High temperatures reach up to 88. Partly cloudy skies Monday night. Slight chance of rain showers. Lows dip down to about 71. Right now, it's 74 degrees. I'm staff meteorologist Derek Height.
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2: Here's your WGLR Tri-State Forecast. Mainly cloudy skies expected overnight with a chance for storms. Lows level off around 71. Sunshine mixed with clouds at times Monday. Slight chance for storms. High temperatures reach up to 88. Partly cloudy skies Monday night. Slight chance of rain showers. Lows dip down to about 71. Right now, it's 74 degrees. I'm staff meteorologist Derek Height.
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6: Here's your WGLR Tri-State Forecast. Mainly cloudy skies expected overnight with a chance for storms. Lows level off around 71. Sunshine mixed with clouds at times Monday. Slight chance for storms. High temperatures reach up to 88. Partly cloudy skies Monday night. Slight chance of rain showers. Lows dip down to about 71. Right now, it's 73 degrees. I'm staff meteorologist Derek Height.
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4: Here's your WGLR Tri-State Forecast. Mainly cloudy skies expected overnight with a chance for storms. Lows level off around 71. Sunshine mixed with clouds at times Monday. Slight chance for storms. High temperatures reach up to 88. Partly cloudy skies Monday night. Slight chance of rain showers. Lows dip down to about 71. Right now, it's 73 degrees. I'm staff meteorologist Derek Height.
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2: Here's your WGLR Tri-State forecast. Mainly cloudy skies expected overnight with a chance for storms. Lows level off around 71. Sunshine mixed with clouds at times Monday. Slight chance for storms. High temperatures reach up to 88. Partly cloudy skies Monday night. Slight chance of rain showers. Lows dip down to about 71. Right now, it's 73 degrees. I'm staff meteorologist Derek Height. 97.

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1: So the kids are either back in school already or will be soon. What don't you know about the school lunch program? I'm PM Yankee. Now, from the Rural Mutual Insurance Farm News Desk, here's what's happening on a Monday. That is the question we posed to Caitlin Harrison, Director of Food and Nutrition Services at Elmbrook School District just outside of Milwaukee. She says they survey students and parents often to find out what direction the school lunch menu should go. And she said, as you might imagine, the students are pretty predictable.
2: It is. We enjoy chicken and pizza and hamburgers. The things that you would think a student would say, that's what they're saying. And then from parents, what we're hearing is they just want more variety. And they do want their students to be exposed to new and different items. So that could be, they're looking for more whole grains. They're looking for exposure to different ethnicities of food. And so that's what parents are looking for.
1: So that's what parents and students are looking for from the school lunch menu in the Elmbrook School District just west of Milwaukee. Caitlin Harrison, their director of food and nutrition services, she says that school lunch menu has to come in on budget as well. She estimates that federal reimbursement costs, which also cover things like labor, leave only about $1 to $2 per student tray to cover actual food costs.
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2: ABC News, I'm Sherry Preston. The search goes on in the Grand Canyon for more than a dozen campers. One person confirmed killed when flash flooding struck the park floor over the weekend.
3: The Park Service confirming the body of a 46-year-old man was pulled from the Colorado River last night. Hours after, a monsoon storm turned a quiet creek into a raging river in minutes. Campers watched a wall of water tear through Phantom Ranch, sweeping away boulders and then an excavator and eventually entire buildings. Witnesses describe a four-foot-high wall of debris.
2: ABC Sophie Flay. Rescuers are still scrambling to reach workers believed trapped in tunnels buried in mud after the catastrophic flooding in the region between Nepal and China. The death toll, more than 900, 4,700 are still missing. The UAE says its Air Force intercepted an Iranian drone over its territorial waters, that after the U.S. and Iran exchanged fire over the weekend, the first significant military action in a month. This is ABC News.
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7: Here's your WGLR Tri-State Forecast. Slight chance of thunderstorms today. Otherwise, sunshine mixed with clouds at times. Highs level off around 88. Partly cloudy skies again tonight. Slight chance for showers. Lows dip down to about 71. Highs level off around 87 tomorrow. Sunshine mixed with clouds at times. Partly cloudy skies Wednesday with a high of 88. 84. Chance of thunderstorms Thursday. Right now, it's 73 degrees. I'm staff meteorologist Paul Trombley.
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1: 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I'll have the details after this. 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The American Soybean Association and a dozen other farm and biofuel groups are urging the White House to reject an expansion of small refinery exemptions under the renewable fuel standard. The EPA is set to start making those decisions tomorrow on September 1st, and the industry says an increase in exemptions could undermine demand for soybean oil substantially. Exemptions for this current compliance year could total more than 1.8 billion RIN credits under a newly revised methodology. That would be nearly double what the EPA had assumed when it wrote the current blending rule back in March. Economists at the ASA say exemptions at that scale could erase 500 million gallons of biomass-based diesel demand and cost soybean growers about $1 billion. Biofuel industry leaders say the rumored exemptions could roll back much of the demand growth that's developed since the EPA initial requirements were published earlier this year. Processors have spent $7 billion to expand soy crush by nearly 25%. That's enough to handle two-thirds of the U.S. soybean crop right here at home. Renewable diesel and SAF production hit an all-time high back in May, and demand for those products is growing both domestically and internationally. EPA's own math says the current rule provides more than $31 billion in value for corn and soybean oil and helps create more than 100,000 jobs. I spoke with Iowa farmer and ASA Vice President Dave Walton, who says farmers can't afford the rug pulled out from under one of their best remaining sources for domestic demand, and refiners posting record profits don't need another break. He added that soy growers aren't demanding EPA deny every petition, only that the agency keep exemptions to the level projected when the current renewable volume obligations rule was published only 7 months ago. I'll be back with more after this.
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10: Well, you know, it's huge for our industry. Our top customers, just going down the list from a USDA site I was on recently. So our top customers, number one, Mexico, number two, Canada, and then followed by Japan, China, South Korea, Philippines, Australia, European Union, and then Indonesia and Colombia. So we have customers all over the world, but I think, you know, our biggest customers are our neighbors between Mexico and Canada. And so now with Canada, we're in a little bit of a tit for tat with trade war and tariffs. So pros and cons of both sides of that, and I'm not going to go down the political conversation, but just so folks are aware of what we exported to Canada last year. Our U.S. dairy exports topped $1.3 billion, according to the USDA. And now Canada is saying that they're going to put tariffs on, you know, some of our products, anywhere from 15 to 50%. So for dairy, Canada is suggesting that they're going to impose a 50% tariff on milk and some of our cream. And we're not exporting a lot of just like raw product like that. But they put a 25% tariff on cheese and some curds. And last year, we exported $135 million worth of cheese and curd to Canada. Again, this is according to USDA.
9: We'll wrap up the conversation about exports for dairy, especially to Canada, after this on Inside Dairy.
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9: 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Welcome back once again to Inside Dairy. We've been talking the last 2 days with Naomi Bloom. She is with Total Farm Marketing. As things continue to be of issues with the dairy industry and export imports, we talk more about what she's seeing in this export market.
10: Canada then put a 50% tariff on a range of whey products, which last year was $82 million of U.S. dairy exports. So, just something to be aware of. You know, we want to be watching these political conversations. They are important to be mindful of. We have a situation where, you know, the dairy production is ample. Again, all of the reason that we're having so much production is all of those higher cows. That goes back to the beef on dairy calves being the lucrative source of financing and money in the dairy industry right now. So we have cows that are being milking longer than they normally would, and until we start to see that change, we're battling the reality of higher milk production. So looking ahead, what's going to make us start to maybe call some of those cows? Well, might be higher priced grain. That's been, you know, happening here over the last 2 months as the entire grain complex had been bearish in June, and then shifted to bullish in just 2 months' time because of the drought in Europe, and then the flash drought we had in the United States, and then political strife around the world. So it kind of feels like maybe some of the winds are starting to change for dairy. Things to keep an eye on, definitely cost of feed. That's number one. We're going to be watching that. We're going to be watching our political ties with Canada in terms of how that could affect exports. And then keeping an eye every month on milk production.
9: This is Inside.
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14: Good Monday morning. This is meteorologist Paul Trombley with your WGLR Farm Show Tri-State Ag Forecast. We did see a warm front build north across the area this past weekend, and that definitely came with the price of some high humidity back in the area. Dew points are going to stay right up around 70 all week long now after we saw a nice break from that type of humidity during the duration of last week, or at least most of it. And we're in addition going to see our high temperatures continuing to generally trend in that mid-upper 80s pocket throughout the week. So that'll continue to place the heat index reading up around 90 or a bit more into the 90s as the week progresses. With that heat and humidity, it certainly is going to keep the atmosphere fairly unstable, and it won't take much to kick up at least some isolated showers or storms at times for our area. So that's the reason why most periods don't see at least just an isolated shower storm, maybe a little bit more in the way of a few more scattered shower storm chances. There are some indications that scattered shower storm chances may start to increase a little bit during the overnight periods as we continue into the mid and later part of the week. As we continue to look ahead into the weekend, still seeing some isolated shower storm opportunities, maybe a little bit of a cool down for us as we get into the start of the weekend, as temperatures may drop back down a bit through the 80s. And then looking at a few more shower storm chances as we get into next week, and a strong cold front that could push into our area during the middle part of next week. With a mix of clouds and sun today, slight chance for a shower storm late with highs up around 88. Southwest winds 10 to 15. Slight chance for a storm tonight, 71. Partly sunny on Tuesday with a high temperature at around 87 degrees. That's your Tri-State Ag Forecast on the WGLR Farm Show. This is meteorologist Paul Frombly.
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9: I'm Nicole Heslip with Agribusiness News. I'm Brownfield. Pioneer didn't become the number one corn and soybean seed brand in the U.S. without earning that title, but they're not finished. They'll keep doing what it takes to stay number one. The nation's largest ag cooperative, CHS, is partnering with a major phosphate fertilizer producer to build a fertilizer production facility in Louisiana by the end of the decade. CHS CEO Jay Deberton tells Brownfield The joint venture is with Moroccan-based OCP.
3: A company that focuses primarily in the production of phosphate fertilizer and all aspects associated with it. Morocco is home to really a large portion of the world's supply of phosphate. And so it makes for a great partner.
9: He says a proposed plant would produce more than 1 million metric tons of phosphate-based fertilizer annually. Divergent says the project is in its permitting stage, with construction potentially starting the first or second quarter of 2027, and the plant's operation beginning toward the end of 2028. A market analyst says the rally in corn heading into harvest is unusual. Matt Bennett is CEO of AgMarket.net.
21: That's as big of a contra-seasonal move as I can remember. This is not one that anyone would have predicted.
9: He tells Brownfield there is strong demand for corn at a time when there are concerns about the size of this year's crop.
21: Record world in U.S. demand, what that's done is it's chewed that carry-out down to a level that our carry-in for this upcoming marketing year puts us in a spot where we can't afford yield to get much smaller.
9: The corn product manager with Rank Seed says he expects stress to limit corn yields in some areas this season. Carl Bobholtz says most of the Midwest saw nearly a month of warmer than ideal overnight temperatures this summer.
22: Especially warm nights, about 28 days above 70 degrees. And really what that does is that corn is under continuous activity. It doesn't have enough time to respire at night. So the corn's under a lot of stress.
9: A specialist sees several challenges facing rural communities. Leah Teeley is the director of Rural Capital Solutions with Compeer Financial and says she focuses on business and entrepreneurship.
23: We've actually been doing a lot of research lately.
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23: Lately with our clients and with some of our partners, because there's a long list of things that rural communities are struggling with. But over and over again, what comes to the top is childcare, followed pretty closely by housing and healthcare.
9: And an ag economist says inflation and higher interest rates continue to impact farm profitability. David Widmar with Agricultural Economic Insights says producers are expected to face additional financial pressure.
25: Fed is now, again, positioning themselves to maybe raise interest rates as we

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11: Cattle were lower Friday. Hogs, corn, and soybeans closed higher. I'm John Perkins with a Brownfield Market Update. You are made for farming, so is Stein. Each year, you look to make the most of every opportunity and to find success in your own terms. Stein Seed Company is right there with you. Stein has yield. Soybeans were higher on fund and technical buying, probably some commercial interest in there as well. Unknown destinations in China bought more new crop U.S. soybeans ahead of the open. More hot, dry weather in parts of the region could hamper yield potential. September beans were up 19 and three quarters at 1276 and a quarter. November was 20 higher at 1288. September bean meal was up $8 at 338.20, and September soybean oil was 259 points higher at 7059. Corn was higher, monitoring yield potential, expecting at least some cut by the USDA next month. Demand solid, so any crop loss would have a significant impact on supply. September was up 1 3/4 at 512, and December corn is 3 higher at 536.5. Wheat was higher on speculative and technical buying, as traders continue to expect at least some improvement in global demand due to the Black Sea export issues. Ongoing drought in the U.S. plains could limit winter wheat planted area in that region. September Chicago is up 24 1/4 at 767. September Kansas City was 24 1/4 higher at 827 3/4. September Minneapolis is 12.5 higher at 745 1/4. Live and feeder cattle were lower on profit taking after Thursday and the week's direct trade. Megan Grebner's got more on that in a moment. October live was down $1.20 at 211.72. December was down 107 at 213.72. September feeders were $1.55 lower at 320.90. And hogs were up on oversold signals and the higher midday move in pork. October lean was $1.27 higher at 81.90, and December was up $1.10 at 71.20. Megan Grebner has that full look at the cash livestock markets coming up after this brief.

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6: It was another fairly light week of direct cash cattle business. Live deals were marked at $222 in the south, $3 lower than the previous week's weighted averages. Dress deals in the north were at $345, $10 lower than the prior week's weighted average basis. Box beef finished the day mixed with light and solid demand for moderate offerings. Choice down 513 at 376.23. Select was $1.89 higher at 361.08. Estimated cattle slaughter was 103,000 head. Cash hogs closed mixed with a light negotiated run. Barrows and gilts at the National Daily Direct were down 19 cents with a weighted average of 89.57. The Iowa Minnesota was 12 cents higher with a weighted average of 89.86. And the Western Corn Belt was up 13 cents with a weighted average of 89.84. Pork values were up sharply, up 226 at 96.06. All of the primals were higher, and estimated hog slaughter was 447,000 head. I'm Megan Grebner for Brownfield.
7: From dairy processing capacity, I'm Erin Anderson with the Brownfield Dairy Update. This program is brought to you by John Deere. We're proud to support the American farmers and ranchers who harvest our future year in and year out. The CEO of the National Milk Producers Federation says increased dairy processing in the U.S. is helping increase demand for producers. Greg Dowd says the industry has invested $13 billion over the last year.
8: I don't think there's ever been anything quite like it in the history of agriculture in the world. That is a lot of new processing, and it is all over the country.
7: He tells Brownfield.
8: Whether it's Chobani in New York or Idaho, whether it's Fairlife, whether it's new cheese processing, Hillmar in Southwest Kansas and Texas, it's across the board. It is an extraordinary investment in the future of the dairy industry in the United States.
7: But Dowd says there are some long-term questions about logistics and transportation. He says shipping costs will also likely play a role if diesel prices remain high. Cash dairy prices were mostly up Friday to end the week at the Chicago Mercantile Exchange. Dry weight was down 3/4 to 73 3/4. No sales were reported. 40-pound cheese blocks were down 1 1/4 to 148 1/4. 10 sales were reported, ranging from 146 1/4 to 148 1/2. Cheese barrels were down 1 to 156 1/2. No sales were reported. Butter was up 1/4 to 146. 3 sales were reported, ranging from 146 to 146 1/4. Nonfat dry milk was up 1 1/2 to 186 1/2. 3 sales were reported, ranging from 186 1/4 to 186 1/2. I'm Erin Anderson with the Brownfield Dairy Update.
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13: Good Monday morning. This is meteorologist Paul Trombley with your WGLR Farm Show Tri-State Ag Forecast. We did see a warm front build north across the area this past weekend, and that definitely came with the price of some high humidity back in the area. Dew points are going to stay right up around 70 all week long now after we saw a nice break from that type of humidity during the duration of last week, or at least most of it. And we're in addition going to see our high temperatures continuing to generally trend in that mid-upper 80s pocket throughout the week. So that'll continue to place the heat index reading up around 90 or a bit more into the 90s as the week progresses. With that heat and humidity, it certainly is going to keep the atmosphere fairly unstable. And it won't take much to kick up at least some isolated showers or storms at times for our area. So that's the reason why most periods don't see at least just an isolated shower storm, maybe a little bit more in the way of a few more scattered shower storm chances. There are some indications that scattered shower storm chances may start to increase a little bit during the overnight periods as we continue into the mid and later part of the week. As we continue to look ahead into the weekend, still seeing some isolated shower storm opportunities, maybe a little bit of a cool down for us as we get into the start of the weekend, as temperatures may drop back down a bit through the 80s, and then looking at a few more shower storm chances as we get into next week, and a strong cold front that could push into our area during the middle part of next week. With a mix of clouds and sun today, slight chance for a shower storm late with highs up around 88. Southwest winds 10 to 15. Slight chance for a storm tonight, 71. Partly sunny on Tuesday with a high temperature at around 87 degrees. That's your Tri-State Ag Forecast on the WGLR Farm Show. This is meteorologist Paul Trombley.
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1: ABC News, I'm Sherry Preston. Torrents of rain setting off deadly flooding racing through the Grand Canyon. At least one person dead, 14 more are still missing. David Gregory was able to make it out of the Phantom Camp in Arizona.
2: The rain was just pouring down in sheets. The little trails within the camp were like becoming little creeks. Water was just pouring off the roof.
1: And more rains in the forecast today. The death toll in the floods in the Himalayas now well over 900 people. Over 4,700, though, are still missing. ABC's Britt Clennett is in Nepal.
3: These numbers are moving very fast, and they keep climbing because crews, quite frankly, are still pulling bodies out of mud and debris that's feet deep in places. And some victims were swept so far downstream that they've turned up as far away as India.
1: The U.S. military hitting an Iranian target in the first known American strike in a month. Two rocket launch sites hit in the Strait of Hormuz. Officials say they posed an imminent threat. This is ABC News.
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5: 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The Mississippi River level is steady. It's 6.4 feet at Prairie du Chien, 3.9 at Guttenberg, and 7.2 at Dubuque. With news, I'm Courtney Chaffee. A suspect was taken into custody in connection with a stabbing Sunday at the Shell gas station in Lone Rock. According to the Richland County Sheriff's Office, there was no immediate danger or ongoing threat to the public. The suspect has been identified, though officials did not release the person's name. The investigation remains active. Officials said they will release additional information as it becomes available. A Monroe woman was arrested Sunday after Greene County authorities said she falsely reported being attacked and had self-inflicted injuries the night before. Sheriff's deputies responded to a 911 call at Cadiz Springs State Park Saturday evening. As first responders arrived, 43-year-old Sarah Brunner, who made the 911 call, told deputies that an unknown man had attacked her with a knife and strangled her. Emergency medical services took her to the emergency department at SSM Health Monroe Hospital with injuries that were not life-threatening. Deputies used a drone with a thermal camera to search for the alleged assailant but found no other people. Authorities also found no physical evidence of an attack in the area. Sheriff's detectives met with Brunner Sunday for additional questioning and determined that she had provided false information. The attack never occurred, the injury was self-inflicted, and the information provided the night prior intentionally misled investigators, the sheriff's office said in a statement. The woman was arrested on suspicion of obstructing an officer. She was released pending a future court appearance. Two people were arrested Friday evening following a reported theft at Walmart. Law enforcement initiated a traffic stop on a vehicle matching the description. The driver attempted to flee but was apprehended after a canine located him hiding inside a dumpster nearby. The driver was identified as 37-year-old Jeffrey Holman of Granton, who had 10 out-of-county warrants. He was additionally arrested on local charges of resisting or obstructing an officer, 4 counts of misdemeanor bail jumping, 18 counts of felony bail jumping, operating while revoked, and ignition interlock device tampering or failure to install. The passenger, 53-year-old Troy Clark of McFarland, was arrested for possession of drug paraphernalia, misdemeanor bail jumping, and felony bail jumping. Both Clark and Holman were transported to the Iowa County Jail and booked on the charges. A man from Muscadet was arrested on drug charges in Pulaski. Late Friday morning, the Iowa County Communications Center received a request to assist law enforcement in the 1900 block of East Nebraska Street in Pulaski. As a result, 38-year-old Wesley Friedrich of Muscadet was arrested for possession of amphetamines with intent, maintaining a drug trafficking place, possession of narcotic drugs, possession with intent to deliver non-narcotics, possession of THC with intent, and possession of drug paraphernalia. Friedrich was transported to the Iowa County Jail and booked on the charges. Friday evening, the Iowa County Communications Center received a report of a suspicious person at the Quick Trip South. Subsequent to the investigation, 46-year-old Valerie Sepp of Madison was arrested for operating while under the influence, second offense. Sepp was transported to the Iowa County Jail and booked on the charges. A man from Hazel Green was arrested Saturday evening following a one-vehicle accident. 20-year-old Garrettin Reed of Hazel Green was traveling on County E when his trailer unattached from the hitch of his vehicle and traveled through a fence. Reed was arrested for operating without a valid driver's license, third offense within 3 years. Reed was transported and booked into the Lafayette County Jail, where he remains on a probation hold. That's the latest local and regional news. Your tri-state weatherology forecast is coming up shortly. 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
8: The Brewers' four-game win streak ended Sunday, falling to the Rangers 7-4 at AmFam Field. I'm Bill Scott with sports. Dustin May tagged with a loss after allowing four runs on six hits and four and a third innings. He drops to 6-9. The Brewers open up a four-game series against the Cubs at Wrigley Field starting tonight. Packers running back Josh Jacobs placed on the commissioner exempt list on Sunday, 3 days after he was formally charged with two misdemeanors stemming from an alleged incident with a woman in May. It means that Jacobs can't practice or attend games, but will be paid. As the Packers trimmed their roster to 53 players yesterday, they also sent a sixth-round pick to the Steelers for running back Caleb Johnson. They dealt quarterback Kyle McCord to Miami for a sixth-round pick. They also sent a 2028 seventh-rounder to the Rams for tight end Mark Redmond. It's game week for the football Badgers. They're getting ready to take on fourth-ranked Notre Dame at Lambeau Field on Sunday night. Bill Scott, Wisconsin Radio Network.
9: Hometown League Championship semifinal, Fort Atkinson of Verona, was rained out. It will be played Tuesday at 6:30. Major League Baseball, Texas over the Brewers 7-4. Brewers go to Wrigley Field for the Cubs at 6:05 on ESPN Radio AM 5090 WPVL. Cincinnati over the Cubs 7-5. Pittsburgh over the Cardinals 5-4. And the Twins 5, White Sox 1. I'm Steve Preston.
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11: Here's your WGLR Tri-State Forecast. Slight chance of thunderstorms today. Otherwise, sunshine mixed with clouds at times. Highs level off around 88. Partly cloudy skies again tonight. Slight chance for showers. Lows dip down to about 71. Highs level off around 87 tomorrow. Sunshine mixed with clouds at times. Partly cloudy skies Wednesday with a high of 88. 84, chance of thunderstorms Thursday. Right now, it's 73 degrees. I'm staff meteorologist Paul Trombley.
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4: Gracias, amigos. 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I'm Rob Spangler, your host. Today is the last day in the month of August. Can you believe it? September just about upon us. It is August 31st, a Monday morning. Time to kick things off with Stella Lefty, her debut smash, Boston, on WGLR's Big Show. Thanks for hanging. I'm Rob Spangler, live and local in the tri-states. On a

0: Darius Rucker, that is all right on 97.7 Country. And it is mild out there this morning, almost downright warm, 71 at the studios. And that is a precursor to the fact that it's going to get pretty warm today. In fact, you might say hot, a high near 90, 89, the expected high. We do have clear skies early this morning. Looks like clouds will move in eventually. And tomorrow also in the upper 80s. Same thing for Wednesday. And then mid-80s the rest of the week. So yeah, definitely a little bit warmer here towards the last tail end of August and into early September than what we had through the last couple weeks of August. So yeah, a little bit of a heat wave, a little bit. We'll have full tri-state weatherology forecast details in a moment. Headlines at the bottom of the hour. We'll join Farm Director Bob Mittendorf, the farm calendar, and closing farm market recap. And some Parker McCollum, his brand new one called Killing Me, right after the break on a Big Show Monday. It's August 31st. I'm Rob Spangler, live and local in the tri-states. Welcome to the Big Show on WGL.
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2: Four.

It's Parker McCollum, his new one, Killing Me, on 97.7 Country. You're killing me, Smalls. You're killing me. Yeah, well, speaking of Smalls, that's, of course, from a baseball movie. The Field of Dreams movie site going to be buzzing this coming weekend. Velocity Festival is going on, and we just awarded the final Allegiant Oil Superstar Summer Giveaway presented by Bally's Marquette and Prairie Farms. Congratulations to Glenn McFall of Platteville, our final winner. He gets a pair of VIP passes to see Carrie Underwood at the Field of Dreams this Saturday night, plus a parking pass and $97.70 Allegiant Oil gift card. That is going to be an awesome

0: show. And speaking of awesome, thank you so much to Allegiant Oil and our superstar Summer, our presenting sponsors, Bally's Marquette and Prairie Farms. It has been truly a lot of fun giving away tickets to see superstars all summer long. On the way next, we have headlines at the bottom of the hour. We'll check in with Farm Director Bob Mittendorf, the farm calendar and closing farm market recap, and music lined up from Dylan Marlowe and Dylan Scott and Morgan Wallen on the way on WGLR's Big Show. Good morning.
1: Now this news update on Wisconsin Radio Network. When it comes to AI data centers, the two candidates for governor aren't very far apart. Republican Congressman Tom Tiffany says they don't belong on farmland, while Democratic Milwaukee County Executive David Crowley, a former supporter of the developments, is talking about protecting taxpayers and utility customers. UW La Crosse political scientist Anthony Chergosky.
2: We saw a strong majority of registered voters say that they would support the one-year moratorium proposal that really helped Francesca Hong gain so much traction in the Democratic Party primary. But neither Crowley nor Tiffany is calling for that type of moratorium, even though it seems many voters would be receptive to it.
1: Chergosky says Tiffany and Crowley are both saying local input is critical as more local governments around the state enact one-year AI project moratoriums on their own. He says it's been astonishing to see how the public has turned against data centers. This is Wisconsin Radio Net.
3: The Brewers' four-game win streak ended Sunday, falling to the Rangers 7-4 at AmFam Field. I'm Bill Scott with sports. Dustin May tagged with a loss after allowing four runs on six hits in four and a third innings. He drops to 6-9. The Brewers open up a four-game series against the Cubs at Wrigley Field starting tonight. Packers running back Josh Jacobs placed on the commissioner exempt list on Sunday, 3 days after he was formally charged with two misdemeanors stemming from an alleged incident with a woman in May. It means that Jacobs can't practice or attend games, but will be paid. As the Packers trimmed their roster to 53 players yesterday, they also sent a sixth-round pick to the Steelers for running back Caleb Johnson. They dealt quarterback Kyle McCord to Miami for a sixth-round pick. They also sent a 2028 seventh-rounder to the Rams for tight end Mark Redmond. It's game week for the football Badgers. They're getting ready to take on fourth-ranked Notre Dame at Lambeau Field on Sunday night. Bill Scott, Wisconsin Radio Network.
4: Hometown League Championship semifinal, Fort Atkinson of Verona, was rained out. It will be played Tuesday at 6:30. Major League Baseball, Texas over the Brewers 7-4. Brewers go to Wrigley Field for the Cubs at 6:05 on ESPN Radio AM 1590 WPVL. Cincinnati over the Cubs 7-5. Pittsburgh over the Cardinals 5-4. And the Twins 5, White Sox 1. I'm Steve Preston.
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8: 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My broadcast schedule from the Iowa County Fair is Thursday and Friday, starting with the 10 a.m. farm markets, and Friday afternoon from 2 p.m. to 4 p.m. The first grandstand event is Thursday at 7 p.m., featuring CC Bull Company bull riders and barrel racing. The livestock auction, 3 p.m. Saturday afternoon. For more information, go to iowacountyfair.com.
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8: The block cheese market on Friday down a penny and a quarter at 148 and a quarter. Barrel cheese down a penny, 156 and a half. The butter market up a quarter of a cent, 146 and a quarter. Block cheese for the week down 4.5 cents. Barrel cheese for the week down a penny. And the butter market for the week that was up a penny and three quarters. August Class 3 milk futures down 1 cent, 1666. September up 8, 1641. October up 12, 1697. And November up 13 cents, 1731. The Class 3 2027 first quarter average, $17.40 per hundredweight. Let's recap the market report from this past Wednesday's sale at Maquoketa Livestock Exchange. The slaughter cow market, 90 to 187. The slaughter bull market at Maquoketa Livestock Exchange topped at 210. In the three front months, live cattle futures this past week, $1.30 to $6.20 lower. October, $2.1172, December, $2.1372. Feeder cattle futures for the week ranging from $6.33 to $8.12 in the red. September feeder cattle futures, $3.2090, October, $3.1652. The corn and soybeans were sharply higher for the second week in a row. September corn settled at $5.12 on Friday, up 28 cents for the week, and 53 cents in the last 2 weeks. Corn demand was described as mixed this past week. December corn $5.36, up 28 cents for the week, and 53 cents higher over the past 2 weeks. September soybeans $12.76 on Friday, up 51 cents on the week and 98 cents over the last 2 weeks. November soybeans Friday finished the session at $12.88, up 48 cents on the week and 95 cents higher over the last 2 weeks. September soybean meal up $20 per ton on the week. That settled at $3.38 per ton. September Chicago wheat on Friday finished at $7.67. That was up 86 cents on the week. Our local grain bids Friday, ready feed and grain of Stitzer. The corn, $4.73. The soybeans, $12.13. I'm Bob Mittendorf on WGLR.
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14: Here's your WGLR Tri-State Forecast. Slight chance of thunderstorms today. Otherwise, sunshine mixed with clouds at times. Highs level off around 88. Partly cloudy skies again tonight. Slight chance for showers. Lows dip down to about 71. Highs level off around 87 tomorrow. Sunshine mixed with clouds at times. Partly cloudy skies Wednesday with a high of 88. 84, chance of thunderstorms Thursday. Right now, it's 73 degrees. I'm Staff Meteorologist Paul Trombley

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0: New music from Tucker Wetmore. Who told you that? On 97.7 Country. Well, I don't know if anybody told you this, but college football is coming back this weekend. I guess technically there was college football over the weekend. I didn't watch any. It seemed like a lot of, USC played, I know that. But outside of that, it seemed like a lot of colleges I'm not super familiar with. One I am very familiar with, though, is the Wisconsin Badgers. We are home for Wisconsin Badger football, and Bucky officially kicks off the season this Sunday. Yeah, the countdown is on, people. They take on Notre Dame at Lambeau Field. We'll have the game for you right here on 97.7 Country this Sunday with pregame starting at 4:30. It's a 6:30 kickoff on WGLR. So, yeah, it's that time of the year. Wow. And the NFL not far off either, although right now teams are assembling their full 53-man roster. So that's the big thing going on right now. 6:53 on The Big Show. Top of the hour, 7 a.m. local news. Some Jason Aldean lined up next.
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2: ABC News, I'm Sherry Preston. Deadly flooding in the Grand Canyon. This couple watching the sheer power of the water.
3: An excavator got washed away.
4: They watched an excavator float down the river. I mean, it was nuts.
2: They were able to get out, but 14 people are still missing. One person confirmed dead. The death toll in the flooding in the Himalayas is now over 900 people in Nepal, close to 4,800 people still missing. For the first time in weeks, the U.S. and Iran trading attacks, the U.S. military striking launchers on an island in the Strait of Hormuz, several countries saying they intercepted Iranian attacks as well. The jury in the trial of the Massachusetts mother accused of murdering her three children will get back to work deliberating this morning. Lindsay Clancy's defense lawyer says she was suffering from postpartum psychosis. And in Las Vegas, closing arguments are expected to begin in the trial of the man accused of orchestrating the murder of rapper Tupac Shakur 30 years ago. This is ABC News.
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6: 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The Mississippi River level is steady. It's 6.4 feet at Prairie du Chien, 3.9 at Guttenberg, and 7.2 at Dubuque. With news, I'm Courtney Chaffee. A suspect was taken into custody in connection with a stabbing Sunday at the Shell gas station in Lone Rock. According to the Richland County Sheriff's Office, there was no immediate danger or ongoing threat to the public. The suspect has been identified, though officials did not release the person's name. The investigation remains active. Officials said they will release additional information as it becomes available. A Monroe woman was arrested Sunday after Greene County authorities said she falsely reported being attacked and had self-inflicted injuries the night before. Sheriff's deputies responded to a 911 call at Cadiz Springs State Park Saturday evening. As first responders arrived, 43-year-old Sarah Brunner, who made the 911 call, told deputies that an unknown man had attacked her with a knife and strangled her. Emergency medical services took her to the emergency department at SSM Health Monroe Hospital with injuries that were not life-threatening. Deputies used a drone with a thermal camera to search for the alleged assailant but found no other people. Authorities also found no physical evidence of an attack in the area. Sheriff's detectives met with Brunner Sunday for additional questioning and determined that she had provided false information. The attack never occurred, the injury was self-inflicted, and the information provided the night prior intentionally misled investigators, the sheriff's office said in a statement. The woman was arrested on suspicion of obstructing an officer. She was released pending a future court appearance. Two people were arrested Friday evening following a reported theft at Walmart. Law enforcement initiated a traffic stop on a vehicle matching the description. The driver attempted to flee but was apprehended after a canine located him hiding inside a dumpster nearby. The driver was identified as 37-year-old Jeffrey Holman of Granton, who had 10 out-of-county warrants. He was additionally arrested on local charges of resisting or obstructing an officer, 4 counts of misdemeanor bail jumping, 18 counts of felony bail jumping, operating while revoked, and ignition interlock device tampering or failure to install. The passenger, 53-year-old Troy Clark of McFarland, was arrested for possession of drug paraphernalia, misdemeanor bail jumping, and felony bail jumping. Both Clark and Holman were transported to the Iowa County Jail and booked on the charges. A man from Muscadet was arrested on drug charges in Pulaski. Late Friday morning, the Iowa County Communications Center received a request to assist law enforcement in the 1900 block of East Nebraska Street in Pulaski. As a result, 38-year-old Wesley Friedrich of Muscadet was arrested for possession of amphetamines with intent, maintaining a drug trafficking place, possession of narcotic drugs, possession with intent to deliver non-narcotics, possession of THC with intent, and possession of drug paraphernalia. Friedrich was transported to the Iowa County Jail and booked on the charges. Friday evening, the Iowa County Communications Center received a report of a suspicious person at the Quick Trip South. Subsequent to the investigation, 46-year-old Valerie Sepp of Madison was arrested for operating while under the influence, second offense. Sepp was transported to the Iowa County Jail and booked on the charges. A man from Hazel Green was arrested Saturday evening following a one-vehicle accident. 20-year-old Garrettin Reed of Hazel Green was traveling on County E when his trailer unattached from the hitch of his vehicle and traveled through a fence. Reed was arrested for operating without a valid driver's license, third offense within 3 years. Reed was transported and booked into Lafayette County Jail, where he remains on a probation hold. That's the latest local and regional news. Your tri-state weatherology forecast is coming up shortly. I'm Courtney Chappie on 97.7 Country WGL.
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6: In area obituaries, 63-year-old Jeffrey Gerald Vesperman Vezzi of Fenimore passed away unexpectedly on August 24th due to an accident. A funeral service will be held at 11 a.m. on Tuesday at St. Peter Lutheran Church in Fenimore, with burial to follow in St. Mary's Cemetery. A visitation will be held today from 3 to 8 p.m. and again from 10 a.m. until the time of the service Tuesday at the church. The Larson Family Funeral Home in Fenimore is assisting the family. Of 63-year-old Jeffrey Gerald Vesperman Vezzi of Fenimore. 82-year-old Nancy Davis of Lancaster passed away August 28th. Funeral services will be held on Wednesday at 11 a.m. at the Lancaster United Methodist Church. Burial will be held in Hillside Cemetery in Lancaster. Family and friends may gather on Tuesday from 4 until 7 p.m. and on Wednesday from 10 a.m. until the time of the services at the church. Kramer Grau Funeral Homes and Crematory in Lancaster is assisting the family. Of 82-year-old Nancy Davis of Lancaster. That's the obituary report. For full-length obituaries, visit our website at WGLR.com.
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13: The Packers and the rest of the NFL trimming their rosters to 53 players as they start preparing for the regular season. I'm Bill Scott with Sports. For the Packers, that comes in 2 weeks at Minnesota against the Vikings. Running back Josh Jacobs will start the season on the commissioner's exempt list. It means he won't be on the Packers 53-man roster and can't practice or attend games, but will be paid. College football season gets into full swing this week. The Badgers open up against fourth-ranked Notre Dame on Sunday night at Lambeau Field. Brewers fell to the Rangers 7-4 yesterday, ending their four-game winning streak. They'll open a four-game series against the rival Cubs in Chicago starting tonight. Brewers have an eight-game lead over Chicago atop the National League Central. Scotty Scheffler is a FedEx Cup champ for the second time, winning the PGA Tour Championship by three shots at 16 under par. Victor Hovland finished second. Ryan Gerard was third. Bill Scott, Wisconsin Radio Network.
14: Hometown League Championship semifinal, Fort Atkinson of Verona, was rained out. It will be played Tuesday at 6:30. Major League Baseball, Texas over the Brewers 7-4. Brewers go to Wrigley Field for the Cubs at 6:05 on ESPN Radio AM 1590 WPVL. Cincinnati over the Cubs 7-5. Pittsburgh over the Cardinals 5-4. And the Twins 5. White Sox 1. I'm Steve Preston.
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15: Here's your WGLR Tri-State Forecast. Slight chance of thunderstorms today. Otherwise, sunshine mixed with clouds at times. Highs level off around 88. Partly cloudy skies again tonight. Slight chance for showers. Lows dip down to about 71. Highs level off around 87 tomorrow. Sunshine mixed with clouds at times. Partly cloudy skies Wednesday with a high of 88. 84, chance of thunderstorms Thursday. Right now, it's 71 degrees. I'm staff meteorologist Paul Trombley.

0: Get the drink in. It is Zach John King with his debut hit. Good news coming up in a moment. Going to be a warm one today, folks. We're going to be pushing 90. Whew. Little late summer heat wave, at least for the first couple days of this week. But yeah, 90, I'm not used to that. Something, though, we are used to every fall during the harvest season, our own farm director, Bob Mittendorf, he likes to go out to area farms and deliver some delicious meals to hardworking farm families while they get ready for the harvest. And it's back, the New Horizons Andrews Ag Supply Mittendorf Meals in the Field program, presented by White Front Feed and Seed and the UW-Platteville School of Agriculture. 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Enter to win. Good news on the way now. I need some good news. The Iowa County Fair kicks off in Mineral Point this Thursday night. Things get underway in the grandstand entertainment with bull riding and barrel racing. Friday is the Lumberjack Show. Saturday, don't miss the tractor and truck pulls. Sunday's Demolition Derby, and of course the world-famous harness racing on Labor Day Monday. That's the good news.
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Tim and the Glory Boys, if I go missing. Bottom of the hour, we do have headlines coming up next. Before we get there, the latest from Lainey Wilson. This is Phone Keys Wallet. 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

0: Lainey, her latest on The Big Show, bottom of the hour already, and time for headlines, 7:30 headlines brought to you by Cooler Valley RV. We have a beautiful sunrise, and already in the 70s, we are going to warm up near 90 today. A little bit of a heat wave here late in summer. Let's send it down to the news.
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2: 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The Wisconsin Department of Justice is part of a 25-state coalition that's won a victory for voting by mail. It secured a temporary restraining order from a federal court in Massachusetts. It blocks key components of a postal service rule, which would have forced states to redesign ballot envelopes and upload voter data before the November elections. The tools many scammers use to run their criminal networks are entirely legal, according to Wisconsin Better Business Bureau spokeswoman Lisa Schiller, who says most of the tech is the same as what legitimate businesses use.
3: Like voice over internet protocol or VoIP, they use legitimate phone numbers, robocallers, website templates, artificial intelligence.
2: Schiller says the laws are in place to prevent spam calls, but that they need to be expanded to include tech like text messaging. She reminds everyone to report scams to the BBB or the State Consumer Protection Office so the experts can keep track of how the scams are evolving. This is Wisconsin Radio Network.
4: The Packers and the rest of the NFL trimming their rosters to 53 players as they start preparing for the regular season. I'm Bill Scott with Sports. For the Packers, that comes in 2 weeks at Minnesota against the Vikings. Running back Josh Jacobs will start the season on the commissioner's exempt list. It means he won't be on the Packers' 53-man roster and can't practice or attend games, but will be paid. College football season gets into full swing this week. The Badgers open up against 4th-ranked Notre Dame on Sunday night at Lambeau Field. Brewers fell to the Rangers 7-4 yesterday, ending their 4-game winning streak. They'll open a 4-game series against the rival Cubs in Chicago starting tonight. Brewers have an 8-game lead over Chicago atop the National League Central. Scottie Scheffler is a FedEx Cup champ for the second time, winning the PGA Tour Championship by 3 shots at 16 under par. Victor Hovland finished second. Ryan Gerard was third. Bill Scott, Wisconsin Radio Network.
5: Hometown League Championship semifinal, Fort Atkinson of Verona, was rained out. It will be played Tuesday at 6:30. Major League Baseball, Texas over the Brewers 7-4. Brewers go to Wrigley Field for the Cubs at 6:05 on ESPN Radio AM 1590 WPVL. Cincinnati over the Cubs 7-5. Pittsburgh over the Cardinals 5-4. And the Twins 5, White Sox 1. I'm Steve Preston.
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7: Here's your WGLR Tri-State Forecast. Slight chance of thunderstorms today. Otherwise, sunshine mixed with clouds at times. Highs level off around 88. Partly cloudy skies again tonight. Slight chance for showers. Lows dip down to about 71. Highs level off around 87 tomorrow. Sunshine mixed with clouds at times. Partly cloudy skies Wednesday with a high of 88. 84, chance of thunderstorms Thursday. Currently, it's 73 degrees. I'm staff meteorologist Paul Trombley. 97.7 Country Weather.

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Wow. Bells teaming up with the late, man, it's hard to say that, Dolly Parton. Of course, our own Dave Murphy, host of the Afternoon Cruise and the Roadhouse on Sundays, did a special tribute show, a wonderful, wonderful job yesterday from 7 to noon, reliving all of Dolly's classic hits and memories. And, you know, what I am just find very cool is that, you know, she was, again, making music even up until this year, releasing that single with Bells, which she recorded earlier in the year. So, and she still sounded unbelievable, didn't she? God bless Dolly Parton. 7:45 on The Big Show. Coming up, birthdays and anniversaries. This is Chris Young. I Didn't Come Here to Leave. His latest on The Big Show.

0: Chris Young, I didn't come here to leave on 97.7 Country. We appreciate that, Chris. Rob Spangler, my name, host of The Big Show. It's a Monday morning, last day of August. People, this is not a drill. Summer is just about in the rear view. Crazy. It's going to feel like summer, though. We're talking a high of 90 today. Well, 89. Close enough. Whew! A warm one. You know who else is hot? UW-Platteville football. Now, you may have seen, we talked about this, a week or so ago, that they are the number one ranked team in the WIAC, according to preseason polls, which is awesome. Nationally, you may wonder, where are they ranked? Well, according to national rankings, UW-Platteville Pioneer football will kick off the season as the number six team in all of the land, ranked sixth. Of course, they kick off the season this Saturday, 1 o'clock at Ralphie Davis Pioneer Stadium in Platteville. So, best of luck to the Pioneers as they kick off this weekend. Very exciting time of the year. 7:50 is the time. We'll get to your birthdays and anniversaries next.
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5: 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Lumberjack show and log rolling on Friday. 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
0: It's time for birthdays and anniversaries. Today is a Monday, August 31st, last day of the month of August. Happy birthday to Tyler Randall, also Austin Nice, Patrice Steiner, Jake Stanton, Stephen Gassman, Alyssa Keeler, Tenley Dean. And we have one anniversary, Andy and Jody Reynolds. Congratulations. Those are birthdays and anniversaries on the big show. A beautiful sky out there this morning. It ties in nicely to this one. Aaron Tippin's latest hit. This is American Sky on WGLR. I can feel

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2: ABC News, I'm Sherry Preston. Fright in the Grand Canyon with floodwaters rushing through. Erica Viola had to try to move fast.
3: Running as hard as I could, but you can't get too far in knee-deep mud and water and debris everywhere. And yeah, there was a moment there where I didn't think I was going to be able to make it in time.
2: She did make it out, but 14 people are still missing in the Grand Canyon, one confirmed to have died. In Nepal, the death toll from flash flooding is now over 900 people. And for people like Suni Patel, whose father was there, hope is dimming.
4: It gets harder with every minute, every hour, really, to stay positive, because we would have hoped that we would have heard something from by now.
2: Around 4,800 people are still missing. Oil prices for Brent crude rising this morning, now over $91 a barrel after the U.S. and Iran traded fire for the first time in a month. This is ABC News.
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6: 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The Mississippi River level is steady. It's 6.4 feet at Prairie du Chien, 3.9 at Guttenberg, and 7.2 at Dubuque. With news, I'm Courtney Chaffee. A suspect was taken into custody in connection with a stabbing Sunday at the Shell gas station in Lone Rock. According to the Richland County Sheriff's Office, there was no immediate danger or ongoing threat to the public. The suspect has been identified, though officials did not release the person's name. The investigation remains active. Officials said they will release additional information as it becomes available. A Monroe woman was arrested Sunday after Greene County authorities said she falsely reported being attacked and had self-inflicted injuries the night before. Sheriff's deputies responded to a 911 call at Cadiz Springs State Park Saturday evening. As first responders arrived, 43-year-old Sarah Brunner, who made the 911 call, told deputies that an unknown man had attacked her with a knife and strangled her. Emergency medical services took her to the emergency department at SSM Health Monroe Hospital with injuries that were not life-threatening. Deputies used a drone with a thermal camera to search for the alleged assailant but found no other people. Authorities also found no physical evidence of an attack in the area. Sheriff's detectives met with Brunner Sunday for additional questioning and determined that she had provided false information. The attack never occurred, the injury was self-inflicted, and the information provided the night prior intentionally misled investigators, the sheriff's office said in a statement. The woman was arrested on suspicion of obstructing an officer. She was released pending a future court appearance. 2 people were arrested Friday evening following a reported theft at Walmart. Law enforcement initiated a traffic stop on a vehicle matching the description. The driver attempted to flee but was apprehended after a canine located him hiding inside a dumpster nearby. The driver was identified as 37-year-old Jeffrey Holman of Granton, who had 10 out-of-county warrants. He was additionally arrested on local charges of resisting or obstructing an officer, 4 counts of misdemeanor bail jumping, 18 counts of felony bail jumping, operating while revoked, and ignition interlock device tampering or failure to install. The passenger, 53-year-old Troy Clark of McFarland, was arrested for possession of drug paraphernalia, misdemeanor bail jumping, and felony bail jumping. Both Clark and Holman were transported to the Iowa County Jail and booked on the charges. A man from Muscadet was arrested on drug charges in Pulaski. Late Friday morning, the Iowa County Communications Center received a request to assist law enforcement in the 1900 block of East Nebraska Street in Pulaski. As a result, 38-year-old Wesley Friedrich of Muscadet was arrested for possession of amphetamines with intent, maintaining a drug trafficking place, possession of narcotic drugs, possession with intent to deliver non-narcotics, possession of THC with intent, and possession of drug paraphernalia. Friedrich was transported to the Iowa County Jail and booked on the charges. Friday evening, the Iowa County Communications Center received a report of a suspicious person at the Quick Trip South. Subsequent to the investigation, 46-year-old Valerie Sepp of Madison was arrested for operating while under the influence, second offense. Sepp was transported to the Iowa County Jail and booked on the charges. A man from Hazel Green was arrested Saturday evening following a one-vehicle accident. 20-year-old Garrettin Reed of Hazel Green was traveling on County E when his trailer unattached from the hitch of his vehicle and traveled through a fence. Reed was arrested for operating without a valid driver's license, third offense within 3 years. Reed was transported and booked into the Lafayette County Jail, where he remains on a probation hold. That's the latest local and regional news. Your tri-state weatherology forecast is coming up shortly. 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
6: In area obituaries, 63-year-old Jeffrey Gerald Vesperman Vezzi of Fenimore passed away unexpectedly on August 24th due to an accident. A funeral service will be held at 11 a.m. on Tuesday at St. Peter Lutheran Church in Fenimore, with burial to follow in St. Mary's Cemetery. A visitation will be held today from 3 to 8 p.m., and again from 10 a.m. until the time of the service Tuesday at the church. The Larson Family Funeral Home in Fenimore is assisting the family. Of 63-year-old Jeffrey Gerald Vesperman Vezzi of Fenimore. 82-year-old Nancy Davis of Lancaster passed away August 28th. Funeral services will be held on Wednesday at 11 a.m. at the Lancaster United Methodist Church. Burial will be held in Hillside Cemetery in Lancaster. Family and friends may gather on Tuesday from 4 until 7 p.m. and on Wednesday from 10 a.m. until the time of the services at the church. Kramer Grau Funeral Homes and Crematory in Lancaster is assisting the family. Of 82-year-old Nancy Davis of Lancaster. That's the obituary report. For full-length obituaries, visit our website at WGLR.com.
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14: The Packers and the rest of the NFL trimming their rosters to 53 players as they start preparing for the regular season. I'm Bill Scott with Sports. For the Packers, that comes in 2 weeks at Minnesota against the Vikings. Running back Josh Jacobs will start the season on the commissioner's exempt list. It means he won't be on the Packers' 53-man roster and can't practice or attend games, but will be paid. College football season gets into full swing this week. The Badgers open up against fourth-ranked Notre Dame on Sunday night at Lambeau Field. Brewers fell to the Rangers 7-4 yesterday, ending their four-game winning streak. They'll open a four-game series against the rival Cubs in Chicago starting tonight. Brewers have an eight-game lead over Chicago atop the National League Central. Scotty Scheffler is a FedEx Cup champ for the second time, winning the PGA Tour Championship by three shots at 16 under par. Victor Hovland finished second. Ryan Gerard was third. Phil Scott, Wisconsin Radio Network.
9: Hometown League Championship semifinal, Fort Atkinson of Verona, was rained out. It will be played Tuesday at 6:30. Major League Baseball, Texas over the Brewers 7-4. Brewers go to Wrigley Field for the Cubs at 6:05 on ESPN Radio AM 1590 WPVL. Cincinnati over the Cubs 7-5. Pittsburgh over the Cardinals 5-4. And the Twins 5, White Sox 1. I'm Steve Preston.
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16: Here's your WGLR Tri-State Forecast. Slight chance of thunderstorms today. Otherwise, sunshine mixed with clouds at times. High temperatures reach up to 88. Slight chance for showers tonight. Lows level off around 71, partly cloudy. Daytime highs approaching 87 tomorrow. A blend of clouds and sun. Upper 80s Wednesday, cooler Thursday with highs in the mid-80s and thunderstorms. Currently 75. I'm staff meteorologist Paul Trombley.

0: Sleepless in a Hotel Room on 97.7 Country. Luke Combs on the big show. It's a Monday, last day of August. Gonna feel like August today. Gonna feel hot, actually. We're shooting for a high today approaching 90, upper 80s. Expected high temperatures, 89 today, and then 88 tomorrow. Same thing for Wednesday. Then we drop to the mid-80s by Thursday. It's not much of a drop, but a little bit. So, little last, hopefully last, blast of heat from summer. But we'll have full tri-state weatherology forecast details in a moment. College football, people, it is back last weekend or this past weekend. It has been referred to as week zero. There were some games, most of them zeros. Most of them games I didn't care about. So I really didn't watch it much college football. Like maybe 10 seconds. This weekend, though, a much bigger weekend, week one, as the Wisconsin Badgers are in action against Notre Dame. That's right, at Lambeau Field. We've got it. We've got Andrew Zag coverage of Wisconsin football presented by Digman Construction and Darren Johnson Logging. This Sunday, Badgers kick off the 2026 season against Notre Dame. Pregame at 4:30, kickoff at 6:30 p.m. Sunday night here on 97.7 Country, your home for Wisconsin football in the tri-states. Exciting time of the year, and, well, we're going to find out right away, jumping into the deep end of the pool, and see what kind of Wisconsin football team we got this year. Hopefully better than people are expecting. That's what I'm hoping. We'll see. 8:17 on The Big Show. Headlines at the bottom of the hour on the way next. Some Tyler.
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2: Years. Now this news update on Wisconsin Radio Network. When it comes to AI data centers, the two candidates for governor aren't very far apart. Republican Congressman Tom Tiffany says they don't belong on farmland, while Democratic Milwaukee County Executive David Crowley, a former supporter of the developments, is talking about protecting taxpayers and utility customers. UW La Crosse political scientist Anthony Chergosky.
3: We saw a strong majority of registered voters say that they would support the one-year moratorium proposal that really helped Francesca Hong gain so much traction in the Democratic Party primary. But neither Crowley nor Tim

0: symphony is calling for that type of moratorium, even though it seems many voters would be receptive to it.
1: Dragoski says Tiffany and Crowley are both saying local input is critical as more local governments around the state enact one-year AI project moratoriums on their own. He says it's been astonishing to see how the public has turned against data centers. This is Wisconsin Radio Network.
2: The Packers and the rest of the NFL trimming their rosters to 53 players as they start preparing for the regular season. I'm Bill Scott with Sports. For the Packers, that comes in 2 weeks at Minnesota against the Vikings. Running back Josh Jacobs will start the season on the commissioner's exempt list. It means he won't be on the Packers' 53-man roster and can't practice or attend games, but will be paid. College football season gets into full swing this week. The Badgers open up against 4th-ranked Notre Dame on Sunday night at Lambeau Field. Brewers fell to the Rangers 7-4 yesterday, ending their 4-game winning streak. They'll open a 4-game series against the rival Cubs in Chicago starting tonight. Brewers have an 8-game lead over Chicago atop the National League Central. Scottie Scheffler is a FedEx Cup champ for the second time, winning the PGA Tour Championship by 3 shots at 16 under par. Victor Hovland finished second. Ryan Gerard was third. Bill Scott, Wisconsin Radio Network.
3: Hometown League Championship semifinal, Fort Atkinson of Verona, was rained out. It will be played Tuesday at 6:30. Major League Baseball, Texas over the Brewers 7-4. Brewers go to Wrigley Field for the Cubs at 6:05 on ESPN Radio AM 1590 WPVL. Cincinnati over the Cubs 7-5. Pittsburgh over the Cardinals 5-4. And the Twins 5, White Sox 1. I'm Steve Preston.
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12: Here's your WGLR Tri-State Forecast. Slight chance of thunderstorms today. Otherwise, sunshine mixed with clouds at times. High temperatures reach up to 88. Slight chance for showers tonight. Lows level off around 71, partly cloudy. Daytime highs approaching 87. Tomorrow, a blend of clouds and sun. Upper 80s Wednesday, cooler Thursday, with highs in the mid-80s and thunderstorms. Currently 75. I'm Staff Meteorologist Paul Trombley.

0: It's Kane Brown. His latest is called Woman on 97.7 Country. It's time for our funny story. 8:47 is the time. We have a mild Monday morning out there. The final day in the month of August. 76 at the studio, shooting for a high near 90. Whew! Going to be a hot one. In fact, a little bit of a mini heat wave. The next 3 days will be pushing 90 degrees. So, yeah. Late summer surge here. We've had some nice, really nice weather as of late, but yeah, get ready to get a little hot and sticky. All right. Speaking of sticky, though, there are some things, some good things that are sticky. Yeah, you know what I'm talking about. I'm talking about donuts. Who doesn't love a sticky glazed donut? Making myself hungry already. And we take you to our funny story. Where it was in Nashville, Tennessee, of all places, a man has been arrested after reportedly getting kicked out of a Walmart and stealing a Krispy Kreme truck parked outside the entrance. Why am I thinking of Homer Simpson with this story? According to the arrest report, it happened August 29th. Just before 7 a.m., officers received a call from Walmart in Nolensville Pike. Walmart employees said the truck was last seen turning onto Paragon Mills Road. Officers nearby searched the area and spotted the truck entering a wooded area where officers arrested the suspect. I mean, if you want to get police on a case, steal donuts. You know what I'm saying? Put out an APB! Every officer, now! When reached for comments, here is what the criminal arrested had to say.
1: Go nuts.
0: Yeah. Something like that. 8:49 on The Big Show.
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3: Here's your WTLR Tri-State forecast. Slight chance of thunderstorms today. Otherwise, sunshine mixed with clouds at times. High temperatures reach up to 88. Slight chance for showers tonight. Lows level off around 71, partly cloudy. Daytime highs approaching 87 tomorrow. A blend of clouds and sun. Upper 80s Wednesday. Cooler Thursday with highs in the mid-80s and thunderstorms. Right now, 77. I'm staff meteorologist Paul Trombley.

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0: Casey Musgraves and Dry Spell on 97.7 Country. Thankfully, it really has not been a dry spell this summer for area farmers. We've had some timely rains and should have a good crop, I would imagine. Of course, somebody who does know, Farm Director Bob Mittendorf, he's going to be out in the fields once again, delivering delicious meals to hardworking farm families with the New Horizons Andrews Ag Supply Mittendorf Meals in the Field program. It's back, and it kicks off this Wednesday, actually. Bob will be making his first meal delivery, presented by Whitefront Feed and Seed and UW-Platteville's School of Agriculture, to the J&M Farm located west of Hazel Green on Highway 11. Bob going to be delivering a delicious meal from Downtown Barbecue in Platteville, plus ice cream provided by Pioneer Sweets from the UW-Platteville School of Agriculture. Now, you can nominate a deserving farm family for future meal deliveries by entering now at WGLR.com.
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9: 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Slight chance of thunderstorms today. Otherwise, sunshine mixed with clouds at times. High temperatures reach up to 88. Slight chance for showers tonight. Lows level off around 71, partly cloudy. Daytime highs approaching 87 tomorrow. A blend of clouds and sun. Upper 80s Wednesday. Cooler Thursday with highs in the mid-80s and thunderstorms. Right now, 77. I'm staff meteorologist Paul Trombley.

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0: It's Braden Hull and This Way on 97.7 Country, and all good things come to an end, as they say, which means the Allegiant Oil Superstar Summer, sadly, has wrapped for another year. 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Every week throughout the summer, we gave away tickets to see superstars. It was amazing. A ton of great concerts. We wrapped it up with VIP tickets to see Carrie Underwood this Saturday at the Field of Dreams, the Velocity Music Festival over there in Dyersville. Congrats to our final weekly winner, Glenn McFall of Platteville. And hopefully we'll run it back again next summer, right? I hope you enjoy it as much as we do. Great giveaway. The Allegiant Oil Superstar Summer, presented by Bally's Marquette and Prairie Farms. Big shout out to our sponsors for helping make it happen. Well, we're going to wrap up. Speaking of things coming to an end, the big show on a Monday, our parting shot right after.
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7: Here's your WGLR Tri-State Forecast. Slight chance of thunderstorms today. Otherwise, sunshine mixed with clouds at times. High temperatures reach up to 88. Slight chance for showers tonight. Lows level off around 71, partly cloudy. Daytime highs approaching 87. Tomorrow, a blend of clouds and sun. Upper 80s, Wednesday, cooler Thursday, with highs in the mid-80s and thunderstorms. Right now, it's 80 degrees. I'm staff meteorologist Paul Trombley.

0: Justin Moore, time's a ticking on 97.7 Country. A sad week last week with the passing of Dolly Parton. Of course, we mentioned this earlier, but yesterday, our own Dave Murphy did a fabulous job of honoring Dolly on the Roadhouse. Hopefully you had a chance to tune in and check that out. Speaking of honoring Dolly, our parting shot is about something pretty cool. If you have visited Nashville off and on, you have probably flown into BNA. That is the airport in Nashville. I know I've flown in there several times. And, well, the Nashville International Airport and the governor of Tennessee, Bill Lee, have announced a partnership to rename the airport for the late, great Dolly Parton. The governor's office announced a partnership on Friday, stating that the intent was to name BNA, that is the shorthand for the Nashville airport, in honor of Dolly, quote, creating a lasting tribute to her indelible legacy and the generations of people she inspired across Tennessee and around the world. Calls to have the airport renamed for Parton began soon after her death, garnering tens of thousands of signatures on an online petition. So the petition, interestingly enough, was actually created back in January of 2025. So this is over a year ago, well before Parton's death. But since then, it's gained traction. And as we mentioned, the governor of Tennessee and Nashville Airport have said, yeah, it's a good idea. And it certainly is. So flying into Dolly. It'll be interesting to see what the, I guess, long-form name is, if it's the Dolly Parton International Airport, if they, you know, use her middle names. That'll be cool to see. And I'm sure they'll have a big ceremony and branding ceremony for that, too. Parting shot, that is our parting shot to wrap up the big show. You take care. Have a great rest of your Monday.
1: Agribusiness News, I'm Brownfield. Pioneer didn't become the number one corn and soybean seed brand in the U.S. without earning that title, but they're not finished. They'll keep doing what it takes to stay number one. The nation's largest ag cooperative, CHS, is partnering with a major phosphate fertilizer producer to build a fertilizer production facility in Louisiana by the end of the decade. CHS CEO Jay Deberton tells Brownfield the joint venture is with Moroccan-based OCP.
2: A company that focuses primarily in the production of phosphate fertilizer and all aspects associated with it. Morocco is home to really a large portion of the world's supply of phosphate. And so it makes for a great partner.
1: He says a proposed plant would produce more than 1 million metric tons of phosphate-based fertilizer annually. Deberton says the project is in its permitting stage, with construction potentially starting the first or second quarter of 2027, and the plant's operation beginning toward the end of 2028. A market analyst says the rally in corn heading into harvest is unusual. Matt Bennett is CEO of AgMarket.net.
3: That's as big of a contra-seasonal move as I can remember. This is not one that anyone would have predicted.
1: He tells Brownfield there is strong demand for corn at a time when there are concerns about the size of this year's crop.
3: Record world in U.S. demand, what that's done is it's chewed that carryout down to a level that our carry-in for this upcoming marketing year puts us in a spot where we can't afford yield to get much smaller.
1: The corn product manager with Rank Seed says he expects stress to limit corn yields in some areas this season. Carl Bobholtz says most of the Midwest saw nearly a month of warmer than ideal overnight temperatures this summer.
4: Especially warm nights, about 28 days above 70 degrees. And really what that does is that corn is under continuous activity. It doesn't have enough time to respire at night. So the corn's under a lot of stress.
1: A specialist sees several challenges facing rural communities. Leah Teeley is the director of Rural Capital Solutions with Compeer Financial and says she focuses on business and entrepreneurship.
5: We've actually been doing a lot of research lately with our clients and with some of our partners because there's a long list of things that rural communities are struggling with. But over and over again, what comes to the top is childcare, followed pretty closely by housing and healthcare.
1: And an ag economist says inflation and higher interest rates continue to impact farm profitability. David Widmar with Agricultural Economic Insights. Its producers are expected to face additional financial pressure.
6: Fed is now, again, positioning themselves to maybe raise interest rates as we wrap up 2026, maybe into early 2027. Probably means higher borrowing costs.
1: He tells Brownfield inflation has remained above the Federal Reserve's target rate of 2% for the last 5 years. I'm Nicole Heslip with Brownfield.
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3: Good morning. The corn and soybeans were sharply higher for the second week in a row. September and December corn both up 28 cents for the week and 53 cents over the past 2 weeks. September corn up a penny and a quarter at 5.13 and a quarter. December down 0.75 cents, 5.35 and 0.75. July 27 corn, that is up 0.25 cents, 5.57 and 0.75. On the soybeans, September soybeans up 51 cents this past week and 98 cents over the last 2 weeks. November soybeans this past week was up 48 cents on the week and 95 cents higher over the last 2 weeks. Soybeans September down 2.25, 12.74. November down 4.75 at 12.83 and a quarter. August 27 soybeans up a penny, $12.95. September soybean meal down $3 a ton at $3.35. September Chicago wheat down 18.5. 748.5. Live cattle futures anywhere from 82 cents to 87 cents stronger. October 212.55, December 214.60. Feeder cattle 17 to 25 cents higher. October 316.70, November 310.10. The lean hog futures $1.07 to $1.47 stronger. October 83.22, December 73.77. Class 3 milk futures, August, that is down 2, 16.64. September up 8, 16.49. October up 15, 17.12. November up 6 at 1737. I'm Bob Mittendorf on WGLR.
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8: Here's your WGLR Tri-State Forecast. Slight chance of thunderstorms today. Otherwise, sunshine mixed with clouds at times. High temperatures reach up to 88. Slight chance for showers tonight. Lows level off around 71, partly cloudy. Daytime highs approaching 87 tomorrow. A blend of clouds and sun. Upper 80s Wednesday. Cooler Thursday with highs in the mid-80s and thunderstorms. Right now, it's 80 degrees. I'm staff meteorologist Paul Trombley.

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10: Here's your WGLR Tri-State Forecast. Slight chance of thunderstorms today. Otherwise, sunshine mixed with clouds at times. High temperatures reach up to 88. Slight chance for showers tonight. Lows level off around 71, partly cloudy. Daytime highs approaching 87 tomorrow. A blend of clouds and sun. Upper 80s Wednesday, cooler Thursday with highs in the mid-80s and thunderstorms. Right now, 82. I'm Staff Meteorologist Paul Trombley.

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9: Here's your WGLR Tri-State Forecast. Slight chance of thunderstorms today. Otherwise, sunshine mixed with clouds at times. High temperatures reach up to 88. Slight chance for showers tonight. Lows level off around 71, partly cloudy. Daytime highs approaching 87. Tomorrow, a blend of clouds and sun. Upper 80s Wednesday, cooler Thursday, with highs in the mid-80s and thunderstorms. Right now, 82. I'm staff meteorologist Paul Trombley.

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2: A very strong heat wave over the next 10 to 20 days will leave the U.S. corn and soybeans the warmest in more than 48 years over the next 14 days, replacing 1990. September corn up a penny at 5.13, December down a penny at 5.35 and a half. July 27 corn, that is up a quarter of a cent, 557 and three quarters. September soybeans down 2 cents, 1274 and a quarter. November down 2 and a quarter, 1285 and three quarters. August 27 beans up 2 and a quarter cents, 1296 and a quarter. Soybean meal September, that is down $2.50 a ton, $3.3570. September Chicago wheat down 19.5 cents, $7.47 and one half. 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September 3/22/20, October 3/18/10. Lean hog futures October up 177.83.67, December up 205.74.35. Class 3 milk. August, that is down 2 cents, 16.64. September up 7, 16.48. October up 11, 17.08. And November up 6 cents, 17.37. I'm Bob Mittendorf on WGLR.
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7: Here's your WGLR Tri-State Forecast. Slight chance of thunderstorms today. Otherwise, sunshine mixed with clouds at times. High temperatures reach up to 88. Slight chance for showers tonight. Lows level off around 71, partly cloudy. Daytime highs approaching 87 tomorrow. A blend of clouds and sun. Upper 80s Wednesday. Cooler Thursday with highs in the mid-80s and thunderstorms. Right now, 82. I'm Staff Meteorologist Paul Trombley.

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11: Here's your WGLR Tri-State Forecast. Slight chance of thunderstorms today. Otherwise, sunshine mixed with clouds at times. High temperatures reach up to 88. Slight chance for showers tonight. Lows level off around 71, partly cloudy. Daytime highs approaching 87. Tomorrow, a blend of clouds and sun. Upper 80s Wednesday, cooler Thursday, with highs in the mid-80s and thunderstorms. Right now, 82. I'm Staff Meteorologist Paul Trombley.
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11: Here's your WGLR Tri-State Forecast. Slight chance of thunderstorms today. Otherwise, sunshine mixed with clouds at times. High temperatures reach up to 88. Slight chance for showers tonight. Lows level off around 71, partly cloudy. Daytime highs approaching 87. Tomorrow, a blend of clouds and sun. Upper 80s, Wednesday, cooler Thursday, with highs in the mid-80s and thunderstorms. Currently, it's 84 degrees. I'm staff meteorologist Paul Trombley.

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2: 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The Dream Concert celebrates the legacies of Paul Anka and Bobby Darin with a tribute on October 11th. The internationally acclaimed Van Halen tribute, Jump, comes to the Mississippi Moon Bar on October 16th. Comedian Becky Robinson performs on October 24th. 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
1: ABC News, I'm Chuck Sievertson. Two bodies are recovered with over a dozen people missing in the Grand Canyon flooding, happening while groups were camping inside. People at the scene describing a rushing wall of water, mud, and debris.
2: 40 of us running through this knee-deep, muddy water trying to make it to the bridge.
1: Hundreds of families in Nepal and abroad have another day of waiting for news of their loved ones missing in the deadly flood disaster. Americans are among the thousands missing, including Riley Wilderman's mom.
3: We feel so much heartbreak and so much sadness and pain, like a deep guttural pain.
1: Flood deaths in Nepal total 955. The U.S. and Iran trading missile attacks, with oil tanker traffic through the Strait of Hormuz still greatly reduced. Football great, or soccer to you, Lionel Messi says he's retiring from playing for Argentina. He's 39. This is ABC News.
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7: Good afternoon. The Mississippi River level is steady. It's 6.4 feet at Prairie du Chien, 3.9 at Guttenberg, and 7.2 at Dubuque. With news, I'm Courtney Chaffee. A man from Woodman was arrested last Tuesday on drug-related charges following a traffic stop in Prairie du Chien. During the stop, K9 Diego was utilized and alerted to the presence of one or more controlled substances within the vehicle. A subsequent search of the vehicle resulted in the discovery of methamphetamine and drug paraphernalia. The driver, 51-year-old Michael Dilley of Woodman, exhibited signs of possible narcotics impairment. Dilley was arrested and transported to the Crawford County Jail on charges of possession of methamphetamine, possession of drug paraphernalia, and operating a motor vehicle with a restricted controlled substance, second offense. The Prairie du Chien Police Department assisted with the incident. Police said a man shot at another man during an incident in Dubuque. 38-year-old Pierre Springer was arrested early Sunday morning in the 500 block of Romberg Avenue on charges of going armed with intent, reckless use of a firearm, property damage, and control of a firearm by a felon. Traffic camera footage shows a man exiting a residence, and Springer is observed following the man and raising his arm as though pointing a firearm at the man. Springer then returned to the residence. Officers established a perimeter around the residence, and Springer exited the residence and was taken into custody. Officers located an impact mark consistent with the firearm round in concrete on the sidewalk, and a 9mm shell casing was located in the front door of the residence. A 9mm handgun was located in the residence on the couch as well. Water levels on the Mississippi River have been low since 2022, restricting barge traffic and bottlenecking trade on one of the busiest navigation channels in the country. Current water levels are lower than they have been in many of the past 5 years. Farm Director Bob Mittendorf has this report.
8: The Executive Director of the Soy Transportation Coalition, Mike Steenhook, says recent precipitation may provide some relief, but the question is, how much?
9: A lot of the Midwest recently has received a pretty substantial amount of rainfall over the last, week or two. You're seeing water levels elevate as a result of that. The question moving forward is, will that just be kind of a temporary blip and then we'll just be kind of back down to where we were?
8: Steenhook said the next few months are the critical time of year for ag traffic on the Mississippi River. And again, there is concern.
9: October, November, December, that's kind of game time when it comes to U.S. soybean and grain exports, particularly on the river. And so you want to have that river with sufficient amount of water in it so that barge transportation won't be encumbered. So, again, something we're going to be monitoring as the weeks proceed.
8: He adds that enhanced dredging of the river is an expensive option, but one which may have to be considered if these kinds of low water events persist.
7: Wisconsin wins a major court victory for voting by mail. The Wisconsin Department of Justice is part of a 25-state coalition securing a temporary restraining order from a federal court in Massachusetts. It blocks key components of a postal service rule which would have forced states to redesign ballot envelopes, register for a new voter tracking portal, and upload voter data ahead of the November 3rd midterms. The court found the requirements practically impossible to meet in time and warned they could disenfranchise voters because many states have already printed ballots and must begin mailing them as early as this week. Attorney General Josh Call calls the ruling an encouraging sign as states seeks a broader injunction to halt the rule. That's the latest local and regional news. Your tri-state weatherology forecast is coming up shortly. I'm Courtney Chaffee on 97.7 Country WGL.
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7: In area obituaries, 63-year-old Jeffrey Gerald Vesperman Vezzi of Fenimore passed away unexpectedly on August 24th due to an accident. A funeral service will be held at 11 a.m. Tuesday at St. Peter Lutheran Church in Fenimore, with burial to follow in St. Mary's Cemetery. A visitation will be held today from 3 to 8 p.m., and again tomorrow from 10 a.m. until the time of the service at the church. The Larson Family Funeral Home in Fenimore is assisting the family of 63-year-old Jeffrey Gerald Vesperman Vezzi of Fenimore. 82-year-old Nancy Davis of Lancaster passed away August 28th. Funeral services will be held on Wednesday at 11 a.m. at the Lancaster United Methodist Church. Burial will be in Hillside Cemetery in Lancaster. Family and friends may gather on Tuesday from 4 to 7 p.m. and on Wednesday from 10 a.m. until the time of the services at the church. Kramer Grau Funeral Homes and Crematory in Lancaster is assisting the family of 82-year-old Nancy Davis of Lancaster. 98-year-old Rosemary Schumacher of Potosi passed away August 26th. Private family services for Rosemary Schumacher will be held at St. Thomas Catholic Church with burial at St. Thomas Cemetery in Potosi. Melby Funeral Home and Crematory in Potosi is assisting the family. Memorials may be made to the VFW Post 5276, Berg Averkamp in Potosi. For 98-year-old Rosemary Schumacher of Potosi. That's the obituary report. For full-length obituaries, visit our website at WGLR.com.
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14: The first full weekend of the college football season. This weekend, the Badgers will kick off their campaign Sunday evening against fourth-ranked Notre Dame at Lambeau Field. I'm Bill Scott with sports. Meanwhile, the Packers have the day off today. They'll practice the next 3 days before getting next weekend off, the regular season opener, Sunday, September 13th at Minnesota. Brewers and Kyle Harrison to the mound in Chicago tonight against Clay Holmes and the Cubs. It's the first of a four-game series. The Brewers start the day with a whopping 8-game lead over the Cubs atop the National League Central. Curaçao is the winner of the Little League World Series, knocking off Nevada 11-2 in Sunday's championship game. Midwest League has the day off today before the start of the final week of the regular season on Tuesday. Wisconsin and Beloit will open a 6-game series in Beloit on Tuesday night. Sixth-ranked Badger women's volleyball team off to a 1-3 start after falling to fourth-ranked Pittsburgh yesterday. Bill Scott, Wisconsin Radio Network.
13: Hometown League Championship semifinal, Fort Atkinson of Verona, was rained out. It will be played Tuesday at 6:30. Major League Baseball, Texas over the Brewers 7-4. Brewers go to Wrigley Field for the Cubs at 6:05 on ESPN Radio AM 1590 WPVL. Cincinnati over the Cubs 7-5. Pittsburgh over the Cardinals 5-4. And the Twins 5, White Sox 1. I'm Steve Prestigard.
15: Good Monday afternoon. I'm meteorologist Paul Trombley with your WGLR Tri-State Ag Forecast. A warm and humid week is going to continue for us here across the region. And along with that, we're still going to see some scattered and isolated storm chances a little bit on and off. Some of those chances kind of picking up a bit here, perhaps later in the week during the overnight periods. Seeing some indications that once we get into Wednesday night, the next couple of nights to follow, seeing some of those higher chances for some scattered storms. So Wednesday night, Thursday night, maybe even an isolated storm chance Friday night. Each day still staying with a general mix of clouds and sun as highs hover in the mid and upper 80s. With these high dew point temperatures, it's going to make it feel more like 90 or so with those apparent temperature readings. So certainly important to stay hydrated for any outdoor activities of any sort this next several days. Looks as though we could get a little bit of a respite from some of the humidity and the heat perhaps this weekend before we may see a little bit of an upward tick in temperatures to start off next week. And then some of the forecast models indicating a fairly strong cold front coming across the area. Look ahead to next Tuesday and Wednesday. So watching for that trend potentially in the extended outlook. In the meantime, we'll stay with a mix of clouds and sun this afternoon. Upper 80s with a spotty shower storm possible. Tonight, 71, slight chance for a shower storm. Mix of clouds and sun on Tuesday with a high at 87. There's a slight chance for a storm Tuesday night again. That's your Tri-State Ag Forecast on 97.7 Country, WGLR. I'm meteorologist Paul Trombley.
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8: The cash cheese market on this Monday unchanged. Blocks, 148 and a quarter. Barrels, 156 and a half. The butter market down a penny and a quarter at 145. August Class 3 milk futures, 1666. September, 1641. Both unchanged. October up 5 cents, 1702. November, that is down 3 cents at 1728 per hundredweight. The Canadian government is countering the new U.S. tariffs on its products with a dollar-for-dollar retaliation. Of course, these tariffs are scheduled to take effect right after Labor Day and will impact many parts of the U.S. economy, including agriculture. Let's specifically talk dairy. Dairy products face significant exposure to 50% counter tariffs on milk powders and milk protein products, a 25% counter tariff on a wide range of U.S. cheeses. Also, farm machinery exports will take a hit with a 15% duty on the parts needed for harvesting or hay making equipment. Other areas to be impacted: honey facing a 50% tariff, and it also extends to railroad equipment, which of course is critical for moving grain and also fertilizer. Live cattle futures anywhere from 87 cents to a dollar stronger. October 212.60, December 214.72, and February at 216.47. Feeder cattle $1.52 to $2 stronger. September 322.75, October 318.52. And November feeder cattle futures, that is at 311.60. The lean hog futures ranging anywhere from $1.52 to $1.97 stronger. October at 83.42, December 74.27, and February lean hog futures, that is 76.72. Onto the grain markets, a very strong heat wave over the next 10 to 20 days is going to leave U.S. corn and soybeans the warmest in more than 48 years over the next 14 days. This would replace 1990. Now, the corn markets at midday, a little bit on the plus side. The soybean market, that is mixed to mostly stronger. September corn, that is currently up a penny at 5.13. December, that is up a half cent at 5.36. July 27 corn, up a penny and a half at $5.59. Soybeans, September, down 2 3/4, 12.73 1/2. November, down a penny, 12.87. And August 27, soybeans up 4 3/4 cents, that is 12.98 3/4. Soybean meal, September, down 4.20 a ton at 3.34. September, Chicago wheat down 19 1/2 cents at 7.47 1/2. The midday oats contract, September, that is $3.40. USDA reported multiple flash sales on Friday. U.S. exporters sold 7 million bushels of soybeans to China and 8 million bushels of soybeans to an unknown destination for delivery during the 2026-27 marketing year. Now, the White House had announced previously that China would buy 25 million metric tons of soybeans a year for 3 years. And on the first year of that deal, so far they have purchased between 8 and 10 million metric tons. So just over a third of the way there for the current year of China buying U.S. soybeans. The annual Iowa County Fair at Mineral Point is this Thursday through Monday. My broadcast schedule from the Iowa County Fair, Thursday and Friday, starting with the 10 a.m. farm markets. Friday afternoon from 2 to 4 p.m. Now, the first grandstand event, Thursday night, 7 o'clock. That's featuring CC Bull Company, Bull Riders, and Barrel Racing. The livestock auction is set for 3 o'clock Saturday afternoon. For more information, you can go to iowacountyfair.com. The New Horizons Andrews Ag Supply Mittendorf Meals in the Field program presented by White Front Feed and Seed that returns this Wednesday this week. Downtown Barbecue of Platteville will provide 10 meals to J&M Farm located west of Hazel Green on Highway 11. Ice cream provided by Pioneer Sweets from UW-Platteville School of Agriculture. You can nominate a farm family for future meal deliveries by going to WGLR.com and fill out the nomination form. There are 3 beef quality assurance training sessions scheduled for Northeast Iowa in September. The first one is set for tomorrow, September 1st, at the Guttenberg Golf Course starting at 5 p.m. Wednesday, September 2nd, at Equity Livestock in Maquoketa starting at 6 p.m. And Wednesday, September 16th, at Decorah Sales Commission, that will start at 8:30 a.m. That is a check of the midday farm information on this Monday. I'm Bob Mittendorf on WGLR.
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15: Here's your WGLR Tri-State Forecast. Slight chance of thunderstorms this afternoon. Otherwise, sunshine mixed with clouds at times. Daytime highs approaching 88. Partly cloudy skies tonight. Slight chance of rain showers. Lows dip down to about 71. Highs level off around 87 tomorrow. Sunshine mixed with clouds at times. Highs around 88 Wednesday under partly cloudy skies. 84 Thursday, chance of thunderstorms. Right now, it's 83 degrees. I'm staff meteorologist Paul Trombley

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11: Here's your WGLR Tri-State Forecast. Slight chance of thunderstorms this afternoon. Otherwise, sunshine mixed with clouds at times. Daytime highs approaching 88. Partly cloudy skies tonight. Slight chance of rain showers. Lows dip down to about 71. Highs level off around 87 tomorrow. Sunshine mixed with clouds at times. Highs around 88 Wednesday under partly cloudy skies. 84 Thursday. Chance of thunderstorms. Right now, it's 83 degrees. I'm staff meteorologist Paul Trombley.

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3: Here's your WGLR Tri-State forecast. A mix of clouds and sun this afternoon, with daytime highs approaching 88. Lows around 71 tonight. A blend of clouds and sun tomorrow, slight chance for storms, high of 87. Upper 80s Wednesday, turning cooler Thursday, with highs in the mid-80s and storms possible. Currently 83. I'm Staff Meteorologist Jennifer Wojcicki.

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12: Here's your WGLR Tri-State forecast. A mix of clouds and sun this afternoon, with daytime highs approaching 88. Lows around 71 tonight. A blend of clouds and sun tomorrow, slight chance for storms, high of 87. Upper 80s Wednesday, turning cooler Thursday, with highs in the mid 80s and storms possible. Currently 83. I'm Staff Meteorologist Jennifer Wojcicki.

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6: Here's your WGLR Tri-State forecast. A mix of clouds and sun this afternoon with daytime highs approaching 88. Lows around 71 tonight. A blend of clouds and sun tomorrow, slight chance for storms, high of 87. Upper 80s Wednesday, turning cooler Thursday with highs in the mid 80s and storms possible. Right now, 84. I'm Staff Meteorologist Jennifer Wojcicki.

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3: Soybeans were mostly higher. Corn, cattle, and hogs were up. Hello, I'm Megan Grebner with your commodity market update on Brownfield. Speed wins. That's why Sign is focused on delivering higher-yielding genetics faster than the competition and why they've released more new Enlist E3 lines than any other company. Sign has yield. Soybeans were mostly higher on fund and technical buying. Beans are looking at a hot, dry finish to the growing season in many areas. Unknown Destinations did purchase 159,000 tons of new crop ahead of the open. September beans were down a penny at $12.75 and a quarter. November beans were unchanged at $12.88. Corn was higher on fund and technical buying. Hot, dry weather in the Corn Belt could potentially have a late impact on this year's yield. A small crop in Europe and the lack of Black Sea exports might keep a floor under global demand in the new marketing year. September corn was up three at 5.15. December corn was up one and a quarter at 5.37 and three quarters. The wheat complex was lower on profit taking and technical selling. Wheat gave back some gains after a very bullish month. Black Sea export movement is at a standstill, and drought is expanding in portions of the U.S. plains. In Chicago, September wheat was down 10.5 at 7.56.5. December wheat was down a dime at 7.74. In Kansas City, September wheat was down 7.5 at 8.20 and a quarter. And in Minneapolis, September wheat was down 6 and a quarter at 7.39. Live and feeder cattle were up on an oversold bounce ahead of direct business. Box beef at midday was actually sharply lower. October lives up 95 at 2.12.67. December live cattle were up 85 at 2.14.57. September feeders were up 55 cents at 3.21.45. Hogs were up on oversold signals and the higher midday move in pork. October lean hogs up 177 at 83.67. December lean hogs were up 185 at 74.15. I'm Megan Grebner. Brownfield Ag News.
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5: Here's your WGLR Tri-State forecast. A mix of clouds and sun this afternoon with daytime highs approaching 88. Lows around 71 tonight. A blend of clouds and sun tomorrow, slight chance for storms, high of 87. Upper 80s Wednesday, turning cooler Thursday with highs in the mid-80s and storms possible. Currently, it's 82 degrees. I'm Staff Meteorologist Jennifer Wojcicki.

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11: Here's your WGLR Tri-State Forecast. A mix of clouds and sun this afternoon, with daytime highs approaching 88. Lows around 71 tonight. A blend of clouds and sun tomorrow, slight chance for storms, high of 87. Upper 80s Wednesday, turning cooler Thursday, with highs in the mid-80s and storms possible. Currently, it's 82 degrees. I'm Staff Meteorologist Jennifer Wojcicki.

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7: Here's your WGLR Tri-State Forecast. A mix of clouds and sun this afternoon with daytime highs approaching 88. Lows around 71 tonight. A blend of clouds and sun tomorrow, slight chance for storms, high of 87. Upper 80s Wednesday, turning cooler Thursday with highs in the mid 80s and storms possible. Currently 84. I'm Staff Meteorologist Jennifer Wojcicki.

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3: Here's your WGLR Tri-State forecast. Slight chance of rain showers this afternoon. Otherwise, sunshine mixed with clouds at times. Daytime highs approaching 88. Partly cloudy skies again. Tonight, slight chance of rain showers. Lows dip down to about 71. Slight chance for storms. Tomorrow, highs level off around 89. A mix of clouds and sun. Currently, 86. I'm Staff Meteorologist Jennifer Wojcicki.

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Coming up in just a few minutes, a heartwarming adoption story in my smile file. Just a few minutes away, here's Chris Stapleton.

0: 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Time for your smile file. A heartwarming adoption story that's getting attention online. A TikTok creator named Rachel, who calls herself an animal influencer, visited a shelter and asked to meet their least wanted dog, which turned out to be a pit bull named Nancy, who's received no adoption applications. Nancy arrived at the shelter after her owner passed away, and Nancy was very depressed. Rachel decided that she was going to visit Nancy and take her on weekly outings. She shared videos that showed a playful, affectionate dog who loved toys, kisses, and time at the park. She also helped work on Nancy's training to help boost her chances of finding a home. The videos gave viewers a completely different picture of the shelter dog's personality, and after weeks of attention and care, Nancy was finally adopted. The story is also sparking conversations about pit bulls, which are disproportionately represented in U.S. animal shelters. And that is your Smile File story on 97.7 Country and WGLR.com.
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11: Here's your WGLR Tri-State Forecast. Slight chance of rain showers this afternoon, otherwise sunshine mixed with clouds at times. Daytime highs approaching 88. Partly cloudy skies again. Tonight, slight chance of rain showers. Lows dip down to about 71. Slight chance for storms. Tomorrow, highs level off around 89, a mix of clouds and sun. Currently, 86. I'm Staff Meteorologist Jennifer Wojcicki.

0: 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I certainly hope you enjoyed our tribute to Dolly Parton yesterday on the Roadhouse. I had a lot of fun putting it together and brought back a lot of memories with all the great Dolly Parton hits. A hot and sticky Monday in the tri-state area. It feels like summer has returned, and we do have the chance for some showers and possibly some strong thunderstorms this afternoon.
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0: Dolly Parton yesterday on the Roadhouse. I had a lot of fun putting it together and brought back a lot of memories with all the great Dolly Parton hits. A hot and sticky Monday in the tri-state area. It feels like summer has returned, and we do have the chance for some showers and possibly some strong thunderstorms this afternoon and this evening. So we will keep an eye on the weather for you. Your Weatherology tri-state forecast coming up in just a few minutes.

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11: Here's your WGLR Tri-State forecast. Slight chance of rain showers this afternoon, otherwise sunshine mixed with clouds at times. Daytime highs approaching 88. Partly cloudy skies again tonight, slight chance of rain showers. Lows dip down to about 71. Slight chance for storms tomorrow, highs level off around 89, a mix of clouds and sun. Currently 86. I'm Staff Meteorologist Jennifer Wojcicki.

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day, Potts Farm was a place to go. 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Light the bonfire and call the girls. King and the Can and the Marlboro Man. Jack and Jim were a few good men. 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Y'all ain't listening. Them old

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3: Here's your WGLR Tri-State forecast. Slight chance of rain showers this afternoon. Otherwise, sunshine mixed with clouds at times. Daytime highs approaching 88. Partly cloudy skies again. Tonight, slight chance of rain showers. Lows dip down to about 71. Slight chance for storms. Tomorrow, highs level off around 89. A mix of clouds and sun. Currently, 86. I'm Staff Meteorologist Jennifer Fujitsky.

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Colin Ray coming to Five Flags Theater this Saturday. And tickets are still available, by the way. But we gave away a pair of front row tickets. I'll tell you who won coming up.

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1: 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Welcoming number one 90s country artist Colin Ray to Five Flags Theater this Saturday night. 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But we gave away a pair of front row tickets and the chance to meet Colin before the show over the weekend. Kim Knabel of Platteville, the winner of those tickets. And listen to the Roadhouse Sunday morning from 7 till noon. I will be announcing another countdown to front row with Pam Tillis and your chance to win up close tickets to see her at Five Flags Theater Saturday, October 17th. Congratulations, Kim. Can't wait to see you at the show. 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
5: Here's your WGLR Tri-State Forecast. Slight chance of rain showers this afternoon. Otherwise, sunshine mixed with clouds at times. Daytime highs approaching 88. Partly cloudy skies again. Tonight, slight chance of rain showers. Lows dip down to about 71. Slight chance for storms. Tomorrow, highs level off around 89. A mix of clouds and sun. Currently, 86. I'm Staff Meteorologist Jennifer Wojcicki.

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1: 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Pre-game starts.

0: This Sunday, the Badgers kick off the 2026 season at Lambeau Field, taking on Notre Dame. 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
9: Here's your WGLR Tri-State Forecast. Slight chance of rain showers this afternoon. Otherwise, sunshine mixed with clouds at times. Daytime highs approaching 88. Partly cloudy skies again. Tonight, slight chance of rain showers. Lows dip down to about 71. Slight chance for storms. Tomorrow, highs level off around 89. A mix of clouds and sun. Right now, 87. I'm staff meteorologist Jennifer Vujicic.

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0: 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Just ahead, it's your 5 o'clock regional report. And up next, one for the Roadhouse. Tim McGraw scored a number one hit today in 1996, and I'll play it for you next.
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2: ABC News, I'm Chuck Sievertson. The jury's gone home for the night in the Lindsay Clancy murder trial in Plymouth, Massachusetts. Clancy's accused of intentionally killing her three children in 2023. Her defense blames postpartum psychosis. UN disaster officials say 65,000 people need emergency aid in the Nepal-Tibet flood aftermath. State Department says it's tracking approximately 80 Americans unaccounted for. In Nepal, ABC's Britt Clennett.
3: Among the dozens of American families anxiously waiting for news.
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3: Riley Wilderman, whose mother Mary traveled on the Kailash pilgrimage from Georgia.
2: Two people are dead, over a dozen others missing in the Grand Canyon flooding, happening while groups were camping. Some describe running ahead of Russian walls of water, mud, and debris.
5: 40 of us running through this deep, muddy water trying to make it to the bridge.
2: Oil prices rose again today following more U.S. and Iranian attacks. This is ABC News.
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8: Good afternoon. The Mississippi River level is steady. It's 6.4 feet at Prairie du Chien, 3.9 at Guttenberg, and 7.2 at Dubuque. With news, I'm Courtney Chaffee. A man from Woodman was arrested last Tuesday on drug-related charges following a traffic stop in Prairie du Chien. During the stop, K-9 Diego was utilized and alerted to the presence of one or more controlled substances within the vehicle. A subsequent search of the vehicle resulted in the discovery of methamphetamine and drug paraphernalia. The driver, 51-year-old Michael Dilley of Woodman, exhibited signs of possible narcotics impairment. Dilley was arrested and transported to the Crawford County Jail on charges of possession of methamphetamine, possession of drug paraphernalia, and operating a motor vehicle with a restricted controlled substance, second offense. The Prairie du Chien Police Department assisted with the incident. Police said a man shot at another man during an incident in Dubuque. 38-year-old Pierre Springer was arrested early Sunday morning in the 500 block of Romberg Avenue on charges of going armed with intent, reckless use of a firearm, property damage, and control of a firearm by a felon. Traffic camera footage shows a man exiting a residence, and Springer is observed following the man and raising his arm as though pointing a firearm at the man. Springer then returned to the residence. Officers established a perimeter around the residence, and Springer exited the residence and was taken into custody. Officers located an impact mark consistent with the firearm round in concrete on the sidewalk, and a 9mm shell casing was located in the front door of the residence. A 9mm handgun was located in the residence on the couch as well. Water levels on the Mississippi River have been low since 2022, restricting barge traffic and bottlenecking trade on one of the busiest navigation channels in the country. Current water levels are lower than they have been in many of the past 5 years. Farm Director Bob Mittendorf has this report.
9: The Executive Director of the Soy Transportation Coalition, Mike Steenhook, says recent precipitation may provide some relief, but the question is, how much?
10: A lot of the Midwest recently has received a pretty substantial amount of rainfall over the last, week or two. You're seeing water levels elevate as a result of that. The question moving forward is, will that just be kind of a temporary blip and then we'll just be kind of back down to where we were?
9: Steenhook said the next few months are the critical time of year for ag traffic on the Mississippi River. And again, there is concern.
10: October, November, December, that's kind of game time when it comes to U.S. soybean and grain exports, particularly on the river. And so you want to have that river with sufficient amount of water in it so that barge transportation won't be encumbered. So again, something we're going to be monitoring as the weeks proceed.
9: He adds that enhanced dredging of the river is an expensive option, but one which may have to be considered if these kinds of low water events persist.
8: Wisconsin wins a major court victory for voting by mail. The Wisconsin Department of Justice is part of a 25-state coalition securing a temporary restraining order from a federal court in Massachusetts. It blocks key components of a postal service rule which would have forced states to redesign ballot envelopes, register for a new voter tracking portal, and upload voter data ahead of the November 3rd midterms. The court found the requirements practically impossible to meet in time and warned they could disenfranchise voters because many states have already printed ballots and must begin mailing them as early as this week. Attorney General Josh Call calls the ruling an encouraging sign as states seeks a broader injunction to halt the rule. That's the latest local and regional news. Your tri-state weatherology forecast is coming up shortly. I'm Courtney Chaffee on 97.7 Country WGL.
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8: .org. In area obituaries, 63-year-old Jeffrey Gerald Vesperman Vezzi of Fenimore passed away unexpectedly on August 24th due to an accident. A funeral service will be held at 11 a.m. Tuesday at St. Peter Lutheran Church in Fenimore, with burial to follow in St. Mary's Cemetery. A visitation will be held today from 3 to 8 p.m. and again tomorrow from 10 a.m. until the time of the service at the church. The Larson Family Funeral Home in Fenimore is assisting the family of 63-year-old Jeffrey Gerald Vesperman Vezzi of Fenimore. 82-year-old Nancy Davis of Lancaster passed away August 28th. Funeral services will be held on Wednesday at 11 a.m. at the Lancaster United Methodist Church. Burial will be in Hillside Cemetery in Lancaster. Family and friends may gather on Tuesday from 4 to 7 p.m. and on Wednesday from 10 a.m. until the time of the services at the church. Kramer Grau Funeral Homes and Crematory in Lancaster is assisting the family of 82-year-old Nancy Davis of Lancaster. 98-year-old Rosemary Schumacher of Potosi passed away August 26th. Private family services for Rosemary Schumacher will be held at St. Thomas Catholic Church with burial at St. Thomas Cemetery in Potosi. Melby Funeral Home and Crematory in Potosi is assisting the family. Memorials may be made to the VFW Post 5276, Berg Averkamp in Potosi, for 98-year-old Rosemary Schumacher of Potosi. That's the obituary report. For full-length obituaries, visit our website at WGLR.com.
12: It's game week for the football Badgers. I'm Phil Scott with sports. They'll kick things off against Notre Dame at Lambeau Field on Sunday night. Coach Luke Fickell on his 2026 squad.
13: A lot of unknowns. I think that's the beauty of it, right? I mean, we got a new quarterback that we feel really good about. I'm sure you'll ask questions about him, but we also have never seen him truly play a game and looked in the eyes of those things. And so that's what I think us as coaches, what continues to drive us and motivate us, but also keep us up at night.
12: Packers have the day off today, resume workouts tomorrow in Green Bay. GM Brian Gutekunst is busy assembling the team's practice squad today. Baseball, the Brewers and Cubs open a four-game series in Chicago at Wrigley Field tonight. Kyle Harrison facing Clay Holmes in the pitching matchup. Brewers start the day 8 full games up on the Cubs in the National League Central. Brewers also reinstating reliever Abner Uribe to the active roster, placing Bryce Wilson on the 15-day injured list with a lower back strain. Bill Scott, Wisconsin Radio Network.
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15: Good afternoon. This is Senior Branch Office Administrator Angie Myler bringing you the daily financial market report on behalf of financial advisor Bob Hunthausen and Edward Jones. Today, U.S. equities closed lower, with the Dow closing down 374 points at 53,186. The NASDAQ closed down 32 points at 26,371. And the S&P 500 closed down 25 points at 7,686. In stocks of local interest today, Deere & Company was up $24.58, trading at $654.91 per share. Alliant Energy was down 5 cents, trading at $67.98 per share. Cummins was down 45 cents, trading at $564.40 per share. Land's End was down 22 cents, trading at $11.83 per share. And Harley-Davidson was down 50 cents, trading at $27.60 per share. This has been today's Financial Market Report, brought to you on behalf of Edward Jones, member SIPC, and financial advisor Bob Hunthausen, serving individual investors with personalized attention and financial advice, located at 2 Insight Drive in Platteville. 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
9: The block cheese market unchanged, 148 and a quarter. Barrel cheese unchanged, 156 and a half. The butter market down a penny and a quarter at 145. August Class 3 milk futures up a penny, 16.67. September down 4, 16.37. October up 3 cents, $17 even. November down 3 cents, $17.28. The Class 3 2027 first quarter average, it's $17.40 per hundredweight. The run at Belmont this past Thursday, 261 head. 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The first coming up tomorrow afternoon evening, September 1st, at the Guttenberg Golf Course starting at 5 p.m. Wednesday, September 2nd, at the Equity Livestock location in Maquoketa starting at 6 p.m. Wednesday, September 16th, at Decorah Sales Commission starting at 8:30 a.m. The cattle and lean hog futures were higher to start the week. Live cattle futures anywhere from 85 to 95 cents stronger. October 212.67, December 214.57, February live cattle futures 216.47. Feeder cattle anywhere from 50 to 55 cents higher. September 321.45, October 317.02. And November feeder cattle futures 310.42. Lean hog futures anywhere from $1.42 to $1.85 higher. October 83.67, December 74.15, February 76.52, and April lean hog futures at 82.07. A very strong heat wave over the next 10 to 20 days will leave U.S. corn and soybeans the warmest in more than 48 years over the next 14 days, replacing 1990. September corn up 3 cents, 5.15. December up a penny and a quarter at 5.37 and 3 quarters. July 27 corn up 2 and a quarter cents at 5.59 and 3 quarters. Corn export inspections were 58.9 million bushels. The top five destinations, Mexico, Spain, Colombia, South Korea, and Japan. Totals for the 2025-26 marketing year, which is winding down, have reached 3.3 billion bushels. That is a 25% increase above 1 year ago. September soybeans down a penny, 12.75 and a quarter. November unchanged, 12.88. August 27 soybeans up 5.5 cents at 12.99 and one half. Private exporters announced to USDA the sale of 5.8 million bushels of soybeans for delivery to an unknown destination during the 2026-27 marketing year, which begins on September 1st. Soybean export inspections in the week through August 27th, 9.2 million bushels. Algeria, Mexico, Egypt, Italy, and Indonesia, the top five destinations. Totals for the 2025-26 marketing year, just under 1.5 billion bushels. That is about 18% below 1 year ago. September soybean meal down $3.60 a ton at $3.34.60. September Chicago wheat down 10.5 cents at $7.56.5. Wheat export inspections 16 million bushels. The Philippines, Taiwan, Mexico, Italy, and Ecuador, the top five destinations. Totals for the 26-27 marketing year, 175 million bushels, which is more than 28% below last year's pace. Our local grain bids are from Ready Feed and Grain of Stitzer. The corn, $4.76. The soybeans, $12.13. I'm Bob Mittendorf on WGL.
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6: The Iowa County Fair kicks off in Mineral Point this Thursday night. Things get underway in the grandstand entertainment with bull riding and barrel racing. 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
19: Here's your WGLR Tri-State Forecast. Slight chance of rain showers tonight, otherwise partly cloudy skies. Lows level off around 71. Sunshine mixed with clouds at times again. Tomorrow, slight chance of thunderstorms. Daytime highs approaching 89. Mainly clear skies. Tomorrow night, lows dip down to about 72. Right now, it's 85 degrees. I'm Staff Meteorologist Jennifer Wojcicki. 97.7
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Cole Swindell's latest girl dad. He was one of the artists we gave away tickets to during our Allegiant Oil Superstar Summer. And we awarded a final prize this past Friday. I'll tell you who won and what they get to see coming up in just a few minutes. Hard to Love, it's Lee Bryce on WGLS.

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0: 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Well, sadly, another Allegiant Oil Superstar Summer has come to an end. It was presented by Bally's Marquette and Prairie Farms, but let me tell you that last week's winner of a pair of VIP tickets to see Carrie Underwood at the Field of Dreams is very happy. 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
5: Here's your WGLR Tri-State forecast. Slight chance of rain showers tonight, otherwise partly cloudy skies. Lows level off around 71. Sunshine mixed with clouds at times again. Tomorrow, slight chance of thunderstorms. Daytime high is approaching 89. Mainly clear skies. Tomorrow night, lows dip down to about 72. Right now, it's 85 degrees. I'm Staff Meteorologist Jennifer Wojcicki.
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2: Here's your WGLR Tri-State forecast. Slight chance of rain showers tonight, otherwise partly cloudy skies. Lows level off around 71. Sunshine mixed with clouds at times again. Tomorrow, slight chance of thunderstorms. Daytime highs approaching 89. Mainly clear skies. Tomorrow night, lows dip down to about 72. Right now, it's 85 degrees. I'm staff meteorologist Jennifer Wojcicki.

Good news in the form of your Smile File story is coming up in just a few minutes. A heartwarming adoption story is getting a lot of online attention, and I'll share it with you coming up.

0: 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Time for your smile file. A heartwarming adoption story that's getting attention online. A TikTok creator named Rachel, who calls herself an animal influencer, visited a shelter and asked to meet their least wanted dog, which turned out to be a pit bull named Nancy, who's received no adoption applications. Nancy arrived at the shelter after her owner passed away, and Nancy was very depressed. Rachel decided that she was going to visit Nancy and take her on weekly outings. She shared videos that showed a playful, affectionate dog who loved toys, kisses, and time at the park. She also helped work on Nancy's training to help boost her chances of finding a home. The videos gave viewers a completely different picture of the shelter dog's personality, and after weeks of attention and care, Nancy was finally adopted. The story is also sparking conversations about pit bulls, which are disproportionately represented in U.S. animal shelters. And that is your Smile File story on 97.7 Country and WGLR.com.
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7: Here's your WGLR Tri-State Forecast. Slight chance of rain showers tonight, otherwise partly cloudy skies. Lows level off around 71. Sunshine mixed with clouds at times again. Tomorrow, slight chance of thunderstorms. Daytime highs approaching 89. Mainly clear skies. Tomorrow night, lows dip down to about 72. Currently 84. I'm Staff Meteorologist Jennifer Wojcicki.

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1: He's a ranch hand in a pinch, man. Hotter than the red on the cattle brand. 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
1: 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It's going to be a hot and sticky last official week of summer in the tri-state area. In fact, we have the chance for some strong thunderstorms tonight and possibly tomorrow night as well. Your weatherology tri-state forecast coming up with details on that. The new song from Lainey Wilson with assistance from John Mayer on the musical portion called Phone Keys Wallet. And Ella Langley with Morgan Wallen, I Can't Love You Anymore, up next on WGLR.
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9: Here's your WGLR Tri-State Forecast. Slight chance of rain showers tonight, otherwise partly cloudy skies. Lows level off around 71. Sunshine mixed with clouds at times again. Tomorrow, slight chance of thunderstorms. Daytime highs approaching 89. Mainly clear skies. Tomorrow night, lows dip down to about 72. Currently, it's 86 degrees. I'm Staff Meteorologist Jennifer Wojcicki. 97.7 Country.

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0: Jacob Hackworth is his name. What took you so long? 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That's it for me, Dave Murphy, but I hope you return tomorrow morning with Rob Spangler and the Big Show from 6 to 10. Oh, don't forget the Farm Show with Bob Mittendorf if you're an early riser. 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
3: Here's your WGLR Tri-State forecast. 71 tonight under partly cloudy skies. Slight chance of thunderstorms. Tomorrow, daytime highs approaching 89. Cloudy skies with a few peaks of sun. Lows dip down to about 72. Tomorrow night, mainly clear skies. Daytime highs approaching 90. Wednesday, under mainly sunny skies. 86. Thursday, chance for storms. Right now, it's 86 degrees. I'm staff meteorologist Jennifer Wojcicki.